0: 11.
1: Go ahead.
0: Alright. Issue has been resolved for now. She's just going to stay home. My mom's aware. So you can clear as well. No problem.
1: Bridget?
2: Delta 228.
3: What?
2: I just gave Akil a call. As soon as he answered, I started talking to you, hung up the phone.
3: I have it, it's fine. Our maintenance is on the way in like five minutes, so we should be all set.
2: Received. It sounded like he wasn't home.
3: I have it. And then could you just also put Mike 223 as well? We're going to be working his details, so 2300 hours.
2: Received out of that. Oscar 8.
4: Go ahead.
2: 1369 Grafton Street at the Haven for a sex offense. Nana Lee is the BCM manager reporting a resident who would like to file a sexual harassment complaint against another resident.
4: I got it.

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Go ahead. I'll be code 4 on assignment at 119 Belmont Street. 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

0: Hello.
1: To Oria Street, apartment 1 for a check. We got a text to 911 from a Shalise Powell requesting a check on her fiancé, John Daniel Carter III, the second. She's been calling and texting him for a few hours, has not had any luck getting in touch. He has a history of seizures. There is no weapons in the home that she's aware of.
0: Greasy, I'll listen.
1: Greasy.

Attention all Westside cars, stand by for the following disorderly bolo. In the area of 118 Highland Street, we have 4 males on bikes doing wheelies, driving into people's vehicles, flashing direction towards Elm Park. Again, that's in the area of 118 Highland Street, 4 males on bikes doing wheelies, driving into people's vehicles, flashing direction towards Elm Park.

0: Right.
1: I'm gone.
0: I'm cleared out. We'll be taking out charges.
1: Nine, I just have a motor vehicle obstructing 43 Grammont Road. Resident here states there's a Subaru SUV parked on the street blocking the driveway here.
2: Nine, we have a

0: 10.
1: 9.
0: I just gave the caller a call. The car was actually moved. You can back off.
1: Yeah, thank you.

0: Oscar 3.
1: Good.
0: 27 Catherine Street, apartment 5, for disorderly. Phil was calling reporting there's a woman banging on his door, demanding to give back the 2 kittens she gave him. We still have a call online trying to get more information.
1: I got it.
0: Oscar 4, who says?

0: Oscar 3 and 4. The female is going to be a white female, brown hair, unknown clothing, unknown weapons.
1: There we go.

0: Bom.
1: Hi.
0: Just a verbal denial. We're doing a report.
1: Greasy. Oscar 14.
2: Good.
1: Start you over to 44 Alfaga Drive for a check on the welfare. We had an anonymous caller reporting that the male there is always screaming at the female. Today it's really bad.
2: And?
1: 12.
2: 11.

0: 6.
1: Go ahead.
0: I'm clear that assignment, and I'll just be relieving Oscar 7 on that guard.
1: Receive.

0: Pero...
1: Can you call the area hospitals looking for that mail? You have the correct information for them, Cat.
0: Receive, I'm going to call.

0: Plumlee.
1: Go ahead. 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Man, it came over. She's all set. 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

0: Oscar 16.
1: 16.
0: 275 Pleasant Street, apartment 208, meet with fire and EMS. We have a female unresponsive. Caller does not believe she's breathing.
1: I have a...
0: 17.
2: Got it.
0: 3.

0: 16 and 17, be advised, female is 69 years old and CPR instructions are in progress.
1: I just called all the area hospitals, nothing showing.
2: I have that, thank you.
3: You're just keeping us updated if you have them.
0: Repeat?

0: Oscar 10.
1: Go for 10.
0: 7 Lamartine Street, along with fire and EMS, across from the Gulf gas station in the parking lot. We're getting reports of a male laid out.
2: Have it.
0: 9 to assist.
3: 9, we have it.
0: Repeat. Oscar 10 and Oscar 9, you can actually back off of Lamartine. We just got reports you got off and walked away.
1: Thank you, Kyle.

0: the 20. Mm-hmm. 30 Boardman Street for a trespass. We have Kelly Spring calling. She's not on scene. She states her ex-boyfriend, Andrew David, is at her house. See him through his cameras. Once they're removed, they do have a domestic history. He pulled up in a white BMW that's out front. He's white male, red hoodie, black sweatpants.
1: I have
0: it.
2: 18. We got it.

0: 16 for an update.
1: Pat?
0: Agonal breathing, very faint pulse. We're keeping CPR going.
1: Repeat.

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1: 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Of course, Beyonce.

0: Speaking, can you actually put us on that closer street call? Just have 20 hold on for a second.
1: Can you confirm that address, 18?
0: Come on, Pleasant Street, 16 and 17.
1: Greetings.

0: reporting. Spoke with some people outside in the back. They said it was a couple walking earlier, a couple hours ago. They were arguing.
1: Received. Oscar 12. Oh. 60 Fremont Street, commercial alarm, semi commercial LLC, Berg alarm, storage rear, no responders.
0: Received.
1: 14.

0: 18.
1: Go ahead.
0: All right, he is on case. I got to be also across the closest street. We can go ahead and have a trespass call.
1: Receive 20, you get that?
2: I got that.
1: Receive.

0: Sierra 3.
1: Guys.
0: I just want to make you aware, we have an animal complaint just came in, 15 Stevens Road, for a dog in this area barking and running around, possibly a stray.
1: Is animal control here?
0: I believe they're on call.
1: Yeah, we're going to let that go.

0: 2. Go ahead. I'll be doing a report forward, so you just go 5.
1: Received.

0: 3.
1: Go at 3.
0: That female was GOA, Phillips all set with us. You can clear it out.
1: Received. Oscar 4.
0: Good.
1: 475 Lincoln, or sorry, 475 Shrewsbury Street, we have an accident with no injuries. Honda CRV and a Honda Civic. They just need help exchanging.
0: I got it.

0: year or two.
1: Go ahead, sir.
0: You just carry a set of check for a set of numbers at 40 Pullman Street, and you can close it and clear it out. I'm just standing on. I'm going to be parked in this lot for a little while just in case this car shows so I have to come by here. But there's absolutely no one in this lot right now. I'll be all set.
1: Received.
2: Hey.
1: Go ahead.
2: Alright, this is not related at all to a sex offense. You can recode this to harassment, and the staff is going to handle this internally. It's not a police matter. You can clear it out. Thank you.
1: Received.

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1: Breathing。Oscar 14。
0: Yes。
1: 117 Level Street for disturbance at IC Gaming Zone. Resident reporting a loud party in this area. Unsure what's happening at the establishment. Want some advice?
0: Ruthie
1: 12, you can back up.

0: In regards to 30 Hollywood Street, take a lobby call and speak with Bernard Popo, reporting Daniel Cintron. Still items for him.
1: Appreciate it.

0: 03.
1: Good.
0: We're about to switch over. Just letting you know, I have 4 calls holding. Nothing pressing.
1: I got a 3.

0: 16.
1: Good.
0: It's an unknown medical at this point, but it's a suspected overdose. Lester EMS has that female. They're going to be transported to UMass Lake Ave. We're going to do a report. We'll be code 5. Do you need us anywhere?
1: Received and negative.
0: We have it. Thank you.

0: Oscar 3. Go ahead. 160 South Ridge for a commercial alarm. That's going to be the Sonya's Auto Sales Beacon Protection column with a front door motion.
1: I got it.
0: 2 to assist.
1: 2, I have it.

0: 20.
1: Here's some of my numbers for a turbine, a blue turbine out of Black Harbor.
0: You said it was Coral Street?
1: Affirmative. He's heading down Providence Street. Not far. Alright.
0: Received.

0: Do I have an available car to search at 481 Cambridge Street for an open door?
1: I love it. I heard that one. 14.
0: No, that's 14.
1: I see gaming zone is a business that's open until midnight. That's where the noise is coming from. Their door was open. It's fine. You clear it out. I'll go with them.
2: That man left the area. Can you just put a plate in the comments?
0: Yes, go ahead.
2: It's going to be 8 Golf Golf 773. It's going to be a white 2015 BMW M3. Individual's name is Andrew David. 316 of 85.
0: 316.
1: Call 14.
0: Yeah, I'm sorry. You were letting me know that Cambridge Street was a little longer.
1: No, 117 level.
0: Racist.
1: Police complaint.
0: Racist. Comments for 41 Cambridge Street. Justin standing at the front door of the building is propped open. He didn't see anyone inside. Wanted to check out.
3: Yeah, it's an apartment building, so the front door might be open to the building, but we'll go check it out.
0: Great. Do you have anyone with you?
3: Yeah, 14 Street.
0: I haven't.

0: 2.
1: Go ahead.
0: Cop flag down at Lincoln Street in Goldsbury. It's going to be a 2-car MBA. You can put us out here.
1: Receive, are there any injuries?
0: No injuries, but I'll take the I number when you get it.
1: Receive.
2: Three, I'm heading that way.
1: Receive.

0: Oscar 16.
1: 16.
0: 5 Chestnut Street for a disturbance. An anonymous resident supporting a group of females drinking and being loud in the area. It's going to be in the alley in front of the church. Just want some advice.
1: Hello.
0: 17, was this?
2: Yeah, I got it.
0: Where is he? Thank you.
2: 18, you can back up. 17, we'll go with him.
0: Where is he? 17, you can describe.
2: He's

0: 说。
1: Go ahead.
0: MLS, you don't need to call back to me.
1: Where is he?
0: Seven, can you have any step out? The front door is locked.
1: Reese, just give me a second. I'm logging into CAD.

0: 7, you can disregard.
1: Appreciate it, just getting a call. Go ahead.
2: We'll point toward 22 Mayside Lane. Take care of that before I'm there.
1: You say you need the comments?
2: No, we haven't.
1: Crazy to have it.

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1: Go ahead.
2: 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Bill says he's pre-diabetic, so I'm going to get checked out.
1: Received.

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1: I bet, thank you.
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0: You can put Papa Choo Choo as the primary on this. I'll be doing a report. You can clear it out. We're going to head back over to Selfridge Street.
1: 3-2.

0: for you. Can I have you stop her?
1: Read.
2: Hello?
3: This is the apartment number for Mesa.
2: I'll give him a call.

0: Well. I didn't get an answer.
1: Thank you.
0: You're welcome.

0: 16.
1: What?
0: They're GOA. Spoke with some people in the parking lot. Seems to be an event going on inside. They might have gone in. But you can clear this out. We're not going to bother them.
1: I got it.

0: Right.
1: Did you need that link to the other 976 Main Street, the larceny under?
0: Yes, please.
1: Great.
2: Officer, just responded to 205 Country Club Boulevard for a shot spot activation.
3: Two, we're starting that way.
2: Proceed two.
4: Come on, I'll fill this.
2: Proceed one.
0: Three, the alarm's secured. We can clear it out. We're heading up there.
2: Received. Three.
5: Echo 51, I'm on the way. I'm just coming from the west side.
2: Received Echo 51. Tier two.
3: Sure, two, I got it. Is this one round?

0: for East Anglia country.
1: Read. Go ahead.
2: Print up numbers for a check of 2 Berkshire Road. Everyone fine over here. Just
1: Raising.

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1: Probar.
0: Alright, everything was locked and secured over here. The front door is closed now. Go for it.
1: Where is he?
2: Received. All cars responding to 205 Country Club Boulevard can slow down. Again, all cars responding to 205 Country Club Boulevard can slow down. Nothing showing.

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1: 13.
0: I have a larceny under 50 Mill Street. Manager wants to report that a light-skinned male wearing an American flag mask has stolen aluminum foil, a pair of pliers. $2.50.
1: I got it.
0: Great.
2: Oh, could I get a number, please?
0: It's going to be 111-899-111-899.
2: Got it, thank you.
0: You're welcome. Oscar 14.
2: Go ahead.
0: Can I get a check here of 1 Jake Street for a DMV? Shanika's reporting that she's driving a 53-foot trailer and it's stuck at the end of a dead-end road. She needs assistance getting out.
2: All right, it'll be all set.
0: Crazy.
2: More fuel will be cleared up.
3: Received.
2: We have only, yeah, we can take care of that.
3: Received.

0: too.
1: Go ahead.
0: Can you raise my sector, Sergeant?
1: Gear 2.
2: I'm 1-0 showing.
0: Sergeant, looking for permission to clear. No shell casings, no property damage, nobody in the area.
2: Yep, sounds good.
0: Thank you.

0: Oscar 3.
1: Go ahead.
0: Are you able to clear up for a suspicious person on Sturgis Street?
1: Yes.
0: Call Sturgis Street, Apartment 1. Caller Angel says someone was peeking into her window, then walked behind the house, unsure where he is now. Light-skinned, male, gray shirt, black shorts, white socks, and she does have his face on video.
1: I got it.
0: Forward with this, please.
2: Oh, I got that.

0: 16.
1: Go ahead.
0: Disregard. All set.
1: Freezing.

0: 13, what's the odd number here?
1: It's going to be 111854. 111854.

0: you.
1: Who?
0: Have you cleared country calls? I have a few calls coming in for a loud music on Chino app.
1: Clear that out. What do you have?
0: Multiple calls on 125 Chino Ave in that area. Reporting there's a vehicle parked at the playground blasting music. It's been an ongoing issue and would like them advised.
2: Do we have it? If we can, we get like two more cars? We had an incident down there last night where a cruiser got surrounded.
0: Receipt. One, can I have you head over?
1: Yeah, the fourth of month. All right, look, it's not going to come
0: that way. Any available officers besides one and two that can come that way?
1: Three, we're going to head there first.
0: Three, Cedric, thank you.
3: Sure, two, I'm going to start that way.
0: Three, Cedric.
4: Echo 51's on the way.
0: Proceed.

0: Eleven.
1: Ellen?
0: Can you just show me at 14th location? Try to get this square yet.
1: 3-6.

0: I'll show you, Tony.
1: Okay.
0: Watch that 220.
1: Go ahead.
0: Could you please send an EA to the Palladium at 261 Main Street for a female passed out in the bathroom?
1: Very good.
0: Thank you.

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1: Go ahead.
0: We should be all set down here, not the same crowd as yesterday.
1: Repeat.
2: Solo for the grinder.
1: Repeat.

0: 3 will head back to that surgery call.
1: Received. Oscar 12.
2: Good.
1: Can I have you check the area of 15 Glendale Street? College reported there's multiple vehicles blocking driveways on the street. No descriptions of any of them.
2: Good.
1: Great, thank you.
3: Down at 271 Grafton Street. Working the detail till 0200, please.
1: Proceed, go ahead with the street, please.
3: Sorry?
1: What was the street name?
3: Grafton Street, 271 Grafton Street.
1: Receive, thank you.

0: hear you.
1: Greg?
0: I had you on an assignment on 40 Pullman Street. Do you want me to put you back on that?
1: No, you can clear it.
0: Please do, sir. Thank you.

0: of Reagan.
1: What?
0: 255 Park Ave for a fight with a dangerous weapon. Caller saying there's a group of people fighting and that they think that there's a knife involved.
1: You got it.
0: 16, what's this?
2: Cool.
0: Where is it?
3: 20 on the way.
0: I got it.
2: 16 en route.
0: Where is it?
2: I go 51 on that tower.
0: I have it, sir. Thank you. 03 on.
2: Me too, go ahead, 4.
0: I just wanted to make an official aware of units responding to 255 Park Ave for a fight possibly involving a knife.
2: We have it, thank you.
0: You're welcome, sir.

0: surgery.
1: Could we have our services notify the truck team about the call on Jake? See if they'll come in for that, please.
2: I'll give them a call now.
3: Can you call it up?
2: Right.
3: Who are you calling?
2: I am. Are you able to get a call on Summer Street?
3: Yeah, go ahead.
2: It's going to be Chat on the Welfare at 123 Summer Street. Jennifer Henry is calling, requesting a welfare on her son, Zachary Oftroff, 62002. White male, 5'6", last seen in a gray flannel, tan pants. He was a patient at St. Vincent's and is now outside of the emergency room. She's not sure why he's there and wants someone to check on him. Want to do with this?
3: Do or double, we can let you know.
2: Receive one, you can disregard.
1: You're 3 or 14, did you get that?
4: I did, thank you, sir.

0: Receive.
1: Go in.
0: I've been relieved from my guard. I'll be code 5.
1: Raise you, thank you.
0: Go ahead.
1: Are you guys all set for cars over there right now until the truck team gets there?
2: 13, can you just, you can close out with a report. I'm going to head over there to the system.
1: Reason.

0: Marshall 320. She said that you can clarify, thank you.
1: Appreciate it.

0: aging?
1: What?
0: We talked to the caller. There was two males fighting. They both left with each other in the same car. You can clear it out, code 5.
1: I have it. Thank you.
2: Officer 7.
3: Go ahead.
2: 37 and a half Providence Street, apartment number 1, domestic related and restraining order violation. We have the landlord calling who lives on the third floor. States the residents on the first floor are fighting, broke a window, one of them has a cut on the face, caller did refuse EMS. They're yelling at each other, one is inside and then the other one's outside.
3: Right, yeah.
2: Callers are Angel Baez, 12A of 80, and the caller is Daniel. Hey, can I have your assist?
4: 6, I'm with him.
2: Where is he?
4: 7, is there any order on your end?
2: Stand by, I'm going to check.
1: Officer 16.
0: Go ahead.
1: 296 Pleasant Street for an assault and battery. Possibly an unknown robbery at Santiago's Liquors. We're going to speak with Janet. She's very upset right now due to that someone punched her in the face and robbed her. Unknown if any weapons were involved. No description. Caller was very uncooperative.
0: We have it.
1: Avenue,
3: I go 51 on right, or I think we're all
1: I have, sir. Thank you.

0: Oscar 7. I'm not seeing the order in MasterCard.
1: Me neither. Thank you.

0: Hey, fill me out with that one as well.
1: Right.
2: Can you send an EH to my location? CNC Eagles liquor store.
3: 36. Is it for that female?

0: 12.
1: Hello?
0: There's a small festival going on at the church over here. A lot of cars still there. No one's illegally parked or blocking any driveways. It should be cleared up soon. Be clear.
1: I haven't.

0: Oscar 20.
1: Go ahead.
0: 19 Keeman Street, apartment 438, for a check on the welfare. Celeste is calling from Lynn Mass. She was speaking to her boyfriend, Joao Souza, 10-4-03, say that he seemed a little off. His birthday's tomorrow, say the male's been depressed, and now he's not answering any of her calls. The male stated to her that he doesn't feel like himself, believes he may try and harm himself. Maybe he hasn't hurt himself in the past. No weapons that the caller knows of.
2: Hey, Gene, you can clear out Berkshire Road. There's no loud music, and it is for their holiday. We can head there with 20. We're around the corner.
0: 17, you can disregard.
2: See.

0: 16.
1: Go ahead.
0: Pretty limited information. All we have right now is that this happened somewhere on Pleasant Street between Santiago's and Park Avenue. Looking for a tall, white male, thin build with a red beard.
1: I got it.

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1: No weapons.
0: Crazy.
2: Echo 51, you can put me code 5. I'm just going to be in the area.
0: Okay, I have it here.

0: 16.
1: Go ahead.
0: Did you want this full loadout as a stop hold and identify?
1: I have that, thank you.
2: Do I have anybody available for a fight with a dangerous weapon at 30 Cargill Ave? It's going to be Cargill at Strathmore. Area residents reporting 5 to 10 people are arguing with each other. One has a bat.
0: For a tall, white male, thin build, with a red beard, lasting about 30 minutes ago in the air of 296 Pleasant Street, possibly involved in an assault and battery that took place. Again, this is for a tall, white male, thin build, red beard, possibly involved in an assault and battery near 296 Pleasant Street, last seen near Pleasant and Park Ave. If seen, stop hold.
2: Chris, do you have anybody else I can assist with that?

0: Hey, who's calling this in? Do we have any more updates?
1: No other callers. It was an area resident that was calling it in.
0: Got it.
2: Cobra, give me a few minutes. That's coming from Lower Lincolnshire.
3: 6.
1: Head.
3: You can back off the northeast. I'm heading cargo.
1: Chris, you, when did you get that?

0: sickening.
1: Hello?
0: Female's going up to St. V's. We'll do a report and forward it up. Could you please recode this to unarmed robbery individual? And we'll be code 5 unless you need it somewhere.
1: I have that, and you're not needed anywhere at the moment.
0: Code 5, thank you.
1: You're welcome.

0: foi.
1: Hã?
2: Check on the welfare. We have a passerby seeing there's a group of four people by the closed donation bin. One of them ran towards his car and another threw their hands up. Think that they may need help and would like them checked on.
3: Where are you going?
2: Where are you still with them?
3: I am. 13's gonna be here on standby until the truck team comes. I see I got some calls holding here. What do you have?
1: I have a check on the welfare at 159 Hope Ave. Residents reporting that there is a vehicle that's on and running in Hope Cemetery and he hears a female screaming and crying in the vehicle. No description of it.
3: I have that.
1: Do I have another car to assist?
4: 12, I can do it.
1: I have, thank you.

0: ஈட்ட வாழ்த்தப்பார்.
1: Go get the offer.
0: Sorry, do you know what time?
1: I was just asking you to go again with that last part.
0: No active fight. You can clear us out of here.
1: Crazy.

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1: Good.
0: 31 through 33, Arthur Street. Getting a couple of loud music calls going on at this address.
1: I got it. All set.
0: Great.

0: 2.
1: Okay.
0: Checked the ER, looked around the campus, unable to locate his GOA and clear it out. Go for it.
1: First.
0: Tango 352.
2: We're gonna need anything in front of the plate here.
1: Percy, what do we have?
2: Detained.
1: Sorry, go again with that.
2: Female complaining of leg pain.
1: Percy.

0: Tango 251.
1: Right.
0: EMS is notified. They said it's going to be a few minutes. They don't have a truck available right now.
1: All right, I have it.

0: 20.
1: Huh?
0: Did you think I'll give a number for him?
1: Yeah, do you want me to give him a call?
0: Yes, please.
1: Stand by.
2: Alright, that male left. Where was the match pick report? Have a good night.
1: She's usual. Good.
3: There was just one male that had been, he refused medical and he's moving along. You can clear that up.
1: Great.
3: We can take care of that other Pleasant Valley traffic call.
1: Great, Zelda. Thank you.

0: 20, no answer from him. Oscar 16.
1: Go ahead.
0: Can I use her to 15 Gaskill Road to assist the fire department? Resident John called in, had a female and her mother crash into his wall of his home with a Honda Civic. The vehicle is currently stuck between a tree and a wall. No injuries.
1: No injuries, got it. Is the car somewhat in the structure or just up against the wall?
0: Unsure at this time. Fire department's on the way as well. Stuck between a tree in his yard and the wall of his home.
1: Yeah, we have that. We'll be on the way.
0: 17 with this.
2: 15.
0: Go ahead.
2: I have a plate to add to the comments when you're ready.
0: I'm ready. Go ahead.
2: To Mike, Bravo, Kilo, 82.
0: I have

0: Hey.
1: Good.
0: We're about to turn it down. Clear out.
1: Where is he?

0: call through 16.
1: Go ahead.
0: Just an update. The vehicle is not in the house. It's in the front garden wall of his property, wedged in between a tree that's on the sidewalk.
1: We have it. We're just a minute out.

0: Tango 12 on my way, and we'll change street.
1: I have it, thank you.
2: 18, 20 is going to be all set with us over here. Do you have someone on our roof?
1: Yeah, it's 15 Gaskill Road for a Honda Civic that went into the homeowner's wall in the front of their house, and it's stuck between a tree and its front wall.
2: Well, that sounds impressive. I'll head that way.
1: Very impressive. Go ahead.
3: 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Heavy front end damage, front right tire is completely out. Just so they have it, we're on the sidewalk completely between one of the trees that are on the sidewalk and a stone wall to his property line.
1: I already got early started.
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0: Can you just add another place for the comments?
1: Go ahead.
0: 3 Yankee X-ray, Whiskey 87. It's going to be a black GMC pickup.
1: 3 6

0: 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He's just taking a nap. We're going to try. Have a good night.
1: All right, you have a good night.

0: Agree.
1: Go ahead. Just a couple cars over here. One of them is playing music. Let's check out the noise. They were advised and escorted out of the cemetery. I'll be code 5.
0: I have it. Thank you.
2: Tango 12.
0: Go ahead, sir.
2: Okay, fun begins. Can you call me for call area? Tell him I need a rotator. I need a heavy, and I need a rotator, and I may need two. She's fully loaded, and she dropped the trailer. So, just for now, have him stop me a heavy and a rotator, please.
0: Heavy, a rotator, and a backup rotator. I got it.
2: But just tell him one. Just tell him one. We may need a second, because she's fully loaded with 46,000 pounds. So, just tell him stop me the heavy, and I want the rotator for the heavy. Thank you, they'll understand.
0: I got it.
1: We talked to a few neighbors, I'm in LCOA. You can show us code 5.
0: Where's he?

0: State Police Headquarters. What's the police for a radio check?
1: Loud and clear, stay. Have a good night.
0: Receive, thank you. Have a good night.

0: 个说。
1: Go ahead.
0: Lorenzo's is loading up and they're on the way.
1: Thank you. I will also give them a call. I need a couple of pieces of equipment now, but I'll call them.
0: I have it.

0: 60 seconds.
1: High number, please.
2: High number is going to be 11195. 11195.

0: 那个252。
1: Good.
0: Did they end up assigning a truck to us?
1: Stand by, let me get an update. Do you still need one?
0: Yes, please.
1: Chrissy, stand by.
2: On here. Call is reporting a loud party and underage drinking.
0: I have that.
1: Thank you, 251.
0: Go ahead.
1: They said they still have a couple calls holding, so it's still going to be a little while. They said they'll let us know as soon as they have one available for us.
0: All right, thank you.

0: 47, the Shelby side of the park.
1: That's permanent.
2: Thank
1: you.
2: Hey.
1: Cut.
2: That vehicle is not blocking a driveway. I advised the caller and he was not happy about it. He requested an entry police officer and he was advised and cleared out.
1: Repeat, I have that.

0: Tango 12.
1: Go ahead, sir.
0: Back to Renzo's and tell them to stand down for a few. Their company already contacted Ted's. They're heavies here now, but they don't have a rotator on scene. But we're going to try something different. Please.
1: I'll give them a call.

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1: Hi.
0: Pro Vehicle Stop, Providence at Chapin, with Mass Reg, 3 Bravo Kilo, Papa 1-5.
1: Chris, are you going to need another car?
2: College.
1: Chris?
2: Should be all set.
1: Chris?
2: Closing out?
3: Perfect, I'll give them a call now, thank you.

0: Holy Cross, be still on.
1: Go ahead.
0: College Street at City View Street, for a unresponsive male.
1: Yeah, we're en route. Holy Cross is there, and they have an ambulance unaware. We're being told.
0: Where is he, Zabba?

0: 18.
1: Go ahead.
0: Could you give me an I number, please?
1: It's going to be 11195.
2: I got it.
3: Hey, can you just...
0: I got it.
2: Yeah, I think there's going to be that car show they had planned tonight.
3: Overseas.

0: on.
1: Good.
2: I haven't made it up to East Shelby yet. Can you put me out with six Whiskey Juliet Tango 74? I'm in front of 110 Summer Street. I should be able to.
1: Where is he?

0: Tier 3 on.
1: Good.
0: We're just going to be switching over. I just wanted to let you know I have 8 calls holding, 2 out of progress, 6 in, nothing pressing at this time.
1: I have a text.
0: You're welcome.

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1: Good.
0: Zero failure to stop on Mass Stretch 6 X-ray Delta Mike 47. Now pursuing last known direction of travel was on Jennings Street.
1: Where is he, Devitt?
0: Occupy that store. The operator was a male with a black hoodie, a black ski mask.
1: Greetings.

0: one, can you go again? I didn't get that.
1: You can clear the stop, a verbal warning. I'm going to continue to East Shelby Street now.
0: Gracie.

0: 冰清。
1: 早安。
0: Hurley says that car, there will be a report on file.
1: Aye, Alex.

0: Hoffrey.
1: Right.
0: 29 Duncannon Ave, disturbance. We're getting multiple calls for a female screaming hysterically outside, running around, verbally fighting with a male. Black male, white hoodie, white female in a bathrobe. Six cases.
2: I got it. Well, give me a minute.
1: I got it. Still working on this crowd over here at the screen.

0: 70.
1: What?
0: 1399 Highland, are they talking about the parking lot of the school, or are they talking about the hill?
1: Stand by, let me check with the call taker.
0: Got it, thank you.
1: It should be in front of the school. The caller's not on scene there. She just saw videos that her daughter was posting on social media.
0: Got it. There is a very large gathering, but it seems like it's some kind of Indian culture event. And I don't think it's any of the matters. They're all about abuse now, so keep it up.
1: I have it.

0: Hey, if we're in the area, can you please give us a description one more time?
1: Yeah, it's going to be a black male in a white hoodie and a white female in a bathrobe.

0: Again, an available car. Go ahead.
1: There's no underage drinking in the loud music. You can clear that, and you can also clear 892 Main. Looks like they were wrapping up an event over here. I can start heading to 61 Stafford, if needed.
0: Definitely needed. Passengers reporting a two-car MVA. Both vehicles might need a tow. One male is screaming in pain. Got about 6 calls right now for it.
1: How's that?
0: Well, I'll be with him.
2: Hey.
0: Breezy, thank you.

0: Вот.
1: Good.
0: You search the area. There's no one around. Clear that out. Coming up.
1: Where is he, V2?

0: 15 first.
1: Be advised, we just got another call that there is CPR in progress over on Stafford Street.
0: About 5 minutes out.
1: 3-6.

0: conspiracy class.
1: Done.
0: That makes you care. Was that for the accident?
1: That's affirmative.
0: Thank you.
1: You're welcome.
0: Oh, 11 71 226 good morning. You can show me a memorial for my girl.
1: 36.

0: Paul, V9, Bravo 223. Good morning.
1: Crazy, Corny.
0: Hey.
1: Good.
0: I checked the residential area over here, and nothing's showing. They can clear it up here.
2: Two six last month.
1: Received, good morning.
2: I have that all set at that point that way.
3: Hi, I'm Sergeant.

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0: house before.
1: Good.
0: 104 Belmont Street for a located person. We have Paloma calling states that her brother David Castro, 719 of 1990, was reported missing by her at the station. State she sees him now at the Belmont convenience. White male, 5'11, cream hoodie and blue jeans. She's waiting in a gray Jeep outside of the store. She doesn't want to approach him because he has mental issues. I did check MasterCard. I'm not seeing anything missing for him there. So if you want to just speak to her.
1: Well, I did that report yesterday. It was more of a check on welfare than missing person. I'll go over and speak with her.
0: Great. Do you have that too? Can you assist?
2: 201. Hello, MasterEdge 5, Zulu, Yankee, Echo, 99. Have you found any damage? The other one's going to be a white Toyota Camry, Maryland plate, 8 Golf Romeo, 8577. Heavy rear end damage.
3: Gracie, I'll demonstrate it over.
2: I have that. And just letting you know, all of Stafford is blocked off from just before Webster Square.
3: I have it.

0: Oscar 20. Can I get you the 99 Gold Star Boulevard for a check on the welfare? A checker staff member is saying if there's an elderly Hispanic male, black shirt, jeans, white hair. Seems altered, unsure what's going on. He doesn't know where he is. I just want him to check on.
1: I got
0: 16 with this.
2: Fusion, I got it. We're here, we're not seeing her.
3: First, you'll give her a call back.

0: Buy one.
1: Cut.
0: We have 57, Alpha 222, Charlie 243. Good morning.
1: Good morning. Oscar 4.
2: Okay.
1: She seemed a little nervous to head over to you guys. She's nervous for her brother to see her, but I think she's heading over to you.
3: Well, we're here. We're not seeing everyone. Yes, people we're familiar with. We're not seeing them, but she's coming out to be there.
1: Where is she?

0: for.
1: Good.
0: Can I get an EA for drunk DK female? She keeps working in lateral. Hold on.
1: Chris, do you still have 104 Belmont?
2: Yes, please.
1: Chris.

0: talking for?
1: Well, go ahead.
0: EMS is just advising us that it is going to be a little while. They have multiple calls holding.
1: Well, I have it. Thank you.
2: 7B and Cruiser 54, Romeo 260, Foxtrot 220. Good morning.
0: All right, Steve. Good morning. 7, I have one for you when you're ready.
2: What?
0: 78 Cutler Street, missing runaway juvenile. Nicole's reporting her 16-year-old son ran away about 2 minutes ago. He's running towards Dorchester Street. Last seen wearing a blue hoodie, black shorts. Apparently was refusing to get into the car.
2: I left.
3: You can open that road.
4: I got it.
3: Thank you for your help.
0: Should be the operator, Gabriella Casco, 6497. Webster PD has PC to arrest for a domestic, and the female is believed to be DK with two children in the vehicle. No DOT at this time. Again, be on the lookout for Mass Reg 7 Whiskey Romeo X-Ray 47. It's going to be a 2023 Nissan Sinatra, color blue, registered owner should be the operator, Gabriella Castro, 6497. Webster PD has PC to arrest for domestic. Females believed to have two children in the car, DK.

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0: I have a relieved of my guard. Have a good night.
1: Received, you as well. Go on.
2: Alright, traffic 12 will be all set with me. Have a good night.
1: Received, have a good night.
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2: Good.
3: We're calling for the initial call. The lady was advised. We can't force her brother to return with her. Her brother's phone when we arrived. He doesn't want to be fine. He's gonna go. Split it out. We'll be with this lady till he arrives.
2: Percy's out of that.

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1: Good.
0: Check the place. 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
0: Can I get an EA here for the checkers? For his mail, he wants to go up to the hospital. He's on the mental, and he's saying that he has some pain in his lower legs.
1: Received.

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0: 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They're all tied up in the accident.
1: All right, got that.

0: Fortune Man.
1: Go ahead.
0: Are they all set at that exit on Jack Street?
1: Tango 12.
2: Go ahead.
1: Are you all set over there?
2: Yes. Yeah. I'm just playing up at TJX. I'll do my inspection off the road. So, yeah, I'll be good up here. Thank you.
1: Receive. Oscar 20. Sierra 6.
3: Oscar 6.
1: Just be advised, we have a Lester ambulance coming in, mutual aid. If you guys can just let them in when they arrive.
3: I'm not on Stafford Street yet. Is that regarding the Stafford Street call?
1: Affirmative.

0: Fortune 9. Go ahead. Can I set on Stafford Street?
1: Oscar 15.
2: And Fritz, yeah, we're going to be all set here.
1: Received. Not sure if you got it, but Lester is sending a mutual aid ambulance. You can just let them in when they get there.
2: All right, Beth. Thank you.

0: 7.
1: Yes.
0: You can go ahead and clear out. There's going to be a report on file forwarding it to CGIS. Go 5.
1: Appreciate it.

0: 4. 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Let her know her brother's willing to speak with her at that same location. Please and thank you.
1: Richie, I'll learn.

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1: She's heading back over.
2: I appreciate that. Thank you very much.
1: You're welcome.

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0: Have you guys head over to 50 Hamilton Street? Disregard, hold on. It's going to be 31 Arthur Street, actually. We had an anonymous caller reporting that there was a half a dozen males in this area outside at a party. It appears they were fighting. When we got a second call, a resident from 35 Arthur saying that there's fires going on. There's children around the age of 6 running around and everybody yelling at each other.
1: Out of the

0: 2. 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
1: to 11? I just had a loud party here. We have a female reporting. Loud party with cars racing up and down the road for the past hour.
0: I got that. I'll take care of it. 4 is with me.
1: Courtesy, thank you.

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1: Great.

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1: Go on.
0: 60 Hamilton Street, apartment number 3. Check on the welfare. Third floor, rear of the building. Caller states that her neighbor John Roach is yelling, screaming, banging on walls, arguing with himself. Thinks he might be schizophrenic. Last night he was walking up Front Street on all fours, growling like a dog in front of cameras, fighting with himself. She states she's scared.
1: I have that.

0: 14.
1: Go ahead.
0: Go put me on Stafford Street. I'll be relieving, is it 13? First half?
1: We have 12 first and 15 first half on that right now. Appreciate it.

0: 13 left. 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
1: Does anyone on 2 have cruiser 82?
2: 12 first, I have it. I just cleared from Stafford Street. I gotta go pick my partner up at Memorial, and I will be back at the station. Probably like 10 minutes.
0: Oh,

0: to.
1: Good.
0: All right, so they just finished watching a football game. They're advised to keep it down, clear it out, go five.
1: Crazy. Four.
0: Okay.
1: Can I have you assist EMS at 123 Summer Street, KV? 911 only phone. Multiple calls from this male, extremely uncooperative. Says he was kicked out of St. B's. Swearing and screaming on the line. DA responded before and the male wasn't there. Says he's upstairs on the ramp and hasn't moved. Says he's having a hard time breathing and that he's dying. EMS is just requesting a car because he's being aggressive.
2: Five, that's usually.
1: Crazy.

0: Do I have any cars I can break away to report a fight, 74th Street?
1: I go 56 seconds, what's over?
2: Traffic.
0: Received. It's going to be Florence at Maywood. It initially came in as a disturbance with people outside, and now it's out of this address. They report about 50 people in the road, visibly fighting, lots of yelling.
2: Can I try to get that? What's the address again?
0: 74th Street.
3: Syrian 52, Kilo 260, Mike 221, we can head that way. Good morning.
0: Richard.
4: Car 32, I'll be full for the time being in car 36, Sierra 214. Good morning. I can go point over towards that Florence Street site.
0: Received.

0: 20.
1: Go ahead, 20.
0: Alright, that metal is being transported to the same beach. You can turn it off.
1: Proceed.
2: 12, we'll be in 72, Alpha 260. Good morning, I'll be heading over to 4th Street.
1: Proceed.

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0: This number's for checks of 225 Shrewsbury Street, Whiskey Lounge. 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
1: Receive.
2: Tony, what do you have a thing of more?
3: To 44 Sagamore Road on the first floor, past assault. Raid as requiring a client at the group home. 56-year-old male, Mark, pushed her into a cooler. She stated she was having shoulder pain, but declined EA.
2: All right, got it. What's the
3: group?

0: 4.
1: Good.
0: Spoke of one of the paramedics. He said he checked the parking lot and the area. Did not see him. Are you able to give him a call back?
1: We're unable to call him back. He's calling from a 911 only phone.
0: I have that. Well, they check the area to know where to locate him. We'll come by if he calls back.
1: Where is he?
2: Street. Looks like there was no fight. Yeah. Just people on the road gathering.
3: Receive all cars on the 4th Street. Slow down.

0: Right.
1: EMS is advising us that he's at the top of the ramp and he has four bags on him. He wants to know if you guys can check over there.
0: Five, that will let them know.
1: Crazy.
2: One, which ramp are they at St. V's? Because we're up on the other side of St. V's, not the ER. You're talking about that ramp?
1: Stand by, let me double check.
2: Yeah, post office side.
1: Chris, do you have
2: him? No, I'm just advising that we're going to head up that side.
1: Chris,

0: going to be the ER ramp side. He stated he was staring at the sign.
1: One. We have him here. You just flag us down. He's up by the main entrance. Same piece.
0: Great, you have that. Thank you.
2: Well, I have that. I had to work with Willow Wells.

0: K93. Oh yeah, you can clear it out. An active fight. A couple kids. They all dispersed though. You code 5.
1: Receive.
0: Point.
1: Go ahead.
0: He's a caller, call back. Step up, Jeff.
1: Receive. Ed.
2: Is Wems looking for this male, or?
3: Yeah, I believe that Four said that he was with Wems.
2: 4-1. I'm with Wems now. We're going to head over. Okay. Thank you.

0: 26, I'll be in 26. Golf 251, come on.
1: Where is he? Come on.
2: Receive 17, good morning.
0: Echo 56.
2: Go ahead.
0: You have Echo 53 attached to that 4-inch street call. Can you just change that to my numbers, Echo 56?
2: My apologies, I'll fix it.
0: Thank you. 68 Alpha 251, good morning.
1: 3, Steve, good morning. I have one for you when you're ready.
0: Okay.
1: It's going to be 15 Louise Street, apartment number 1, for a check on the welfare. We have an anonymous caller reporting lots of yelling and banging in this apartment. Just like them, check them.
0: How's it on the way?
1: 6, can I have you, sis?
3: I'll be on the motor vehicle stop next to the Worcester Common Garage. It's going to be an LD, Mass Red 6, Hotel Victor 38, Mass Red 6, Hotel Victor 38. It should be all set.
1: Receive, can you go with that location one more time?
3: The Worcester Common Garage next to AC Hotel area.
1: I have that.
4: Well, these are having some trouble disorderlies at Bedouz and Main Street.
2: Where is he?
0: K-3, he can put me on that call too.
2: Where is he? What was the location?
0: Bedouz.
5: You're gonna point that direction, Paul.
2: Receive. We actually did just receive a call. Cause reporting up there, fighting with security there.

0: detail.
1: Set.
0: Just put us out at 19 board and we'll be all set.
1: Crazy. Yeah, the Badoo line, we got a report of someone fighting with security.
2: Yeah, but we'll be en route.

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1: Sound good.
0: 95 Cohasset Street, apartment number 8, 911 hang up. Male gave this address and apartment number and then disconnected the line. Sounded like he had been crying, no answer on callbacks.
1: I have that.

0: 20.
1: Go ahead, 20.
0: Alright, she was just following protocol. She has to call us to report it. I spoke with the gentleman here. He understands his consequences of his actions. He's help with it.
1: Received.
0: Go ahead.
1: 34 Sherburne Ave for disturbance. Anonymous call is reporting a few people out on the beach here causing a disturbance. We'd like them advised.
0: Alright, I'll let you know. We usually call right now.
1: Receive.

0: Star Trek. Go on. You can clear out that 766 Main Street call. I drove by that location on the way back from Bardu. Nothing showing over there.
1: Received, thank you. Bar 2, are you still solo?
0: I'm actually heading into the station now to pick my partner. You can add him from here on out. He'll be Lemur 220.
1: Received, add that.
0: One, transport to the lake, go 5.
2: Received.

0: Holy crap, okay. We're clear, boys.
1: Where is he?
2: Boy. Good. William's at the ML, he's gonna be transported to the lake before 5.
1: Where is he?
3: Bar 1. One 107 Water Street, just numbers for that, please. All quiet for now.
1: Great.
0: Okay.
1: Cut.
0: That's going to be a favorable 45.
1: Great.

0: 13, I'll be in 82. You're 60, that's a toy, right? No, good morning.
1: Receive 13, good morning.

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1: go ahead.
0: Can you go over to 61 Outlook Drive, apartment 23, for disturbance? Jessica's calling in apartment 13. She says the residents in apartment 23 have been pounding on the floors, moving objects around, possibly furniture, screaming. Wants them checked on.
1: 13,
0: 12, do assist.
2: 12 hours, that's great.

0: Eastern. Alright, I spoke to a female in apartment 1. She stated she's been sleeping this entire time. You could clear yourself, go fuck.
1: Gracias.

Pass for 6. We had a missing juvenile call earlier, 45 Standish Street, apartment number 1. We have the mother calling back, state she reported her son missing. It's just confirmed his location and is en route to 34 Cutler Street. State her son, Ja'Kai Cooper, 318 of 2010, is there with acquaintances. She says he refuses to return home, requests officers to meet her outside. She'll be in a blue Honda CRV.

0: Six, I have a...
1: Chris, you send you two of them.
2: Ten on one.
1: Yes.
3: All right, we tried both doors. They're locked. I don't think the keypad for position is working. I tried all the apartments. You can close off now.
1: Thank you.
3: You can close off and go to Spanish. You can close the door.
1: Chris, you can't you get that?
2: I have that, thank you.
4: Holy cross detail.
1: Yes?
4: You put us out at 93 College Street. We'll be all set.
1: Crazy. You said 93?
4: Yes.
1: Crazy.
2: Alright, just two friends celebrating a birthday. We'll move it along and get up.
4: Receive.
2: It's going to be 7 Ben Mass Reg, 6 Juliet Charlie Zulu 82, 6 Juliet Charlie Zulu 82. You should be all set.
1: Receive.

0: think first up.
1: Go on.
0: Lorenzo's has both those toes. It's going to be one female going up to UMass Belmont, two males going up to UMass Lake Ave. So we're going to crash port. Have a good night.
1: Receive.

0: Oh, go ahead.
1: Two Mercantile Street, disorderly. It's going to be the rooftop bar. We have a drunk guest refusing to leave, starting to get physical with the bouncers.
0: Why is that?
1: Two, can you assist?
0: Two, I want him.
1: Thank you.
0: Three, we're 12 from Pheasant Motor Vehicle, so it's a verbal. We can head that way. You can put it on.
1: Chris, did you get that?
0: Two, I'm with him.
1: Ready.
0: Bar 1, we'll take care of the mercantile, so you can back off 1 or 2 operations.
1: Chris, does anybody want to take the back off? Bar 1 can take over.

0: Sorry, too. You can also show me heading over to Mercantile. Thank you.
1: Anybody responding to Mercantile can actually back off the female left.
2: Before I have that.
1: One bar two, did you get that?
0: Our cars have that.
1: Ready?
3: Bar one, code five, thank you.
1: Ready?

0: the female left.
1: Before I have that.
0: Come on, Mark, did you get that?
2: Mark, I have that.
0: Chris?
3: 4-1, code 5, thank you.

0: We're not getting any answer at the door over here, and the apartment's in darkness. Is mom's on the way over here?
1: Stand by, Uber Republic.
2: Holy Cross Beacon.
1: Go ahead.
2: All right, we're clear of College Street.
1: Where is he?

0: Tango Golf.
1: Go ahead.
0: And close off that call to J Street. I'll wait here for a little while longer, going over the paperwork with this driver.
1: Receive.

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1: Good.
0: You can clear out 374 Gav, if you like.
1: Proceed.

0: Crossing 7.
1: Over. Oh,
0: the caller and the son are at 34 Collar Street inside.
1: You got it, we'll have that one.
0: Chrissy, thank you.

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1: 응.
0: show me on a motor vehicle stop, assisting state police, Barclay at Dorchester.
1: I got it. You guys all set?
0: Yeah, we're all set, thank you.
1: Agree with you. Pause before. Can I use 16 Norwich Street along with fire and EMS for a male in his 30s that was laid out outside the apartment building? They did start CPR. He has some agmo breathing going on. He is breathing now. 3 to assist.
2: Yeah.
1: Very good, thank you.

0: Thank you.
1: 13, go ahead.
0: I thought we heard you with advice. Bye bye.
1: Received. You're reporting it.
2: Done.

0: Sierra 6, fine.
1: Sierra 6.
0: Sorry, just looking for permission to clear out this out-of-progress hit-and-run. Call came in at 1932. I've attempted to contact the reporting party multiple times. They're not answering the phone. I'm thinking they can call back if they need us.
1: Yes, perfect. Thank you very much.
0: Received, thank you.

0: Oscar 13.
1: 13, go ahead.
0: 13, if I can have you swing by 108 Illinois Street, just an air resident reporting. Dog party outside in the front yard, one of them advised. We got multiple calls on it. Not sure if it's still going on.
1: I slide that way. Appreciate it.
0: What can I have you, sis?
2: 12.

0: So.
1: Hello?
0: Alright, the juvenile dad with mom will be doing a return juvenile report into the South Pacific.
1: Where is he? Officer.
0: Good.
1: 500 Hamilton Street for a live music call. Resident saying that there's music coming from the basketball courts at the intersection here. Seven, still with him?
0: Seven, we got it. And we'll be doing the report under the original I number for the runaway when it was whatever number to cover earlier.
1: I got it.

0: Okay, dude. You can clear out some of the street. They just have a small college party here, and they said they're wrapping it up.
1: Receive, sir. I have that. Thank you.
2: Dylan?
3: You can show us out, and you can also clear this out. There's absolutely no one here.
2: I have it. Thank you.
1: Receive.
4: Camille was checked out by Wims, was not transported. We'll be clearing out of here for fun.
2: I have it, thank you.

0: Echo 14.
1: 14.
0: 14, if I can start you to 66 Lovell Street, it's going to be apartment 2. To assist other PD, Lowell's calling, asking that we check this address. Attempt to make contact with an Xavier Leon, 213 of 01. For a 209A violation, they have PC to arrest, and if we can make contact with him, they will come pick him up.
1: Can
0: I have your system?

0: 14, do be advised. Looks like they did give us another address in case he wasn't located here at Lovell Street. They're also asking that we check 63 Outlet Drive.
1: Have it.

0: 我。
1: Dylan.
2: Can you please put me down for Jackie? City View School, Bus Club Quiet, School 5.
1: Where is he?

0: Sorry, Cartoon.
1: What?
0: Mind just putting this down for a check of the White Eagle? You can call it over here.
1: I got it.

0: 14.
1: 14, go ahead.
0: Negative contact at level 3 and show sent to public address.
1: Rizzy, sir, did you need that apartment number or did you check the comments?
0: I have the comments, thank you.
1: Receive, you're welcome.

0: Morning.
1: All right, so go ahead.
2: Made contact with the residents in Department 12. They said there is no relation to Xavier. Can you hear this out? Can you also show me that to my guard, please?
1: Receive, sir. I have that.

0: oxygen.
1: Thanks.
0: 90 Ward Street, apartment 2R for domestic. Alani's reporting that she would like her boyfriend French removed from the apartment. Stated that he is breaking her items.
1: Can you read it?
0: Thanks for this.
1: I have it.
0: Read it. Oscar 10. The code to get in is going to be in the CAD comments for you guys. You're welcome.

0: obviously. I'm going to have to back you off 4th Street and start you to 43 Orient Street for a shot spotter activation and one for medical call.
1: K93 in room.
0: I got it.
2: There we go.
0: Crazy.
3: I have it.
4: Behind the wing.
0: Crazy.
3: 4-1, right down the road. Yeah, I see that.
0: Where is he? Where is he? Where is
1: he? Sierra 2, I have that. Keep the cars going to the domestic. There's plenty of cars to go to the one round.
0: Where is he? You think you get that?
3: I got it.

0: 三。Be advised, that male is currently leaving in an Uber.
1: Can I just pull up? Do you have...
0: Okay. Great.

0: Can you get a set of numbers for a check on Green Hill Park? We have to move one vehicle and one bike along. We should be clear now.
1: Where is it?

0: 7.
1: Go ahead.
0: Alright, okay, thanks. No victims, no apologies for the helpers here, Chris.
1: I got it, thank you.

0: Done.
1: You get a chance, log me a check of 1885, all clear, and you can put us out on Water Street. Clear it all.
0: I got it, thank you.
2: Sorry, Joe, we'll also be on Water Street.
0: Crazy.
3: Nautical 4.
0: I have it.

0: 可以补充我说的。
1: Good
0: Would you have an Emma Spanish speaking officer to assist one of my troopers?
1: What's the address?
0: He's at the McDonald's, Main Street.
1: Stand by.
2: Hi, Hugo, I have a typical one.
1: I have it.

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1: That's affirmative. He's down by Main and Clement, right by the McDonald's.
0: Crazy.
2: 995 Main Street by Clement.
3: Hey, King, I'm fired over there.
2: Receive, sir, thank you.
0: Caller's reporting that there's live music blasting from vehicles in the area.
1: Can I have that?
0: 9, who is this? Crazy.

0: Hello, Serge.
1: I think I would have mailed down from Lower Providence Street, but the post is unfortunate.
2: My friend, Logan Labor, broke into her house. She says he does not have a key. She saw him there and turned back. She was declining EA, says she's going to be waiting at the pizza work, 456 Grove Street in a black Kia.
1: Providence by the post, across from the post. Legion.
0: So I'm going to start EMS over.
1: How would you know him?
0: Haven't.
2: After 17, can I start you that way as well?
3: Received.
2: Thank you, sir.

0: Alpha 16.
1: Go ahead.
0: Sir, just looking to confirm if we were able to get a hold of 20.
1: I wasn't able to get hold of 20.
0: Sarge, that's a negative.
2: Receive. I'm going to try and get the call.
0: Receive, sir. Thank you.

0: go 3-2.
1: Echo 3-2, go ahead.
2: Hey, I was only sitting here. Is that Beanie Dwelling? Is that Carter?
1: As far as we know, sir, it's unclear. It's a female, Maria, reporting that her ex-boyfriend was trying to break into her house. He does not have a key. She saw him at the home and turned back around. She's waiting at Pizza Works, 456 Grove Street.

0: 师。
1: 高文。
0: I'll be on the motor vehicle stop at 328 Shrewsbury Street. It's going to be a gray Mustang, mash reds, 4 Lima Juliet Victor 39, 4 Lima Juliet Victor 39. That should be all set.
1: Raise it.

0: 20 of you, and all the other trailers having regular trouble. And I just get the comments.
1: Yes, sir. Again, it's 8 Otter Trail. Maria Bentkoff calling, says her ex-boyfriend, Logan Labor, broke into her house. He does not have a key. She says that she saw him there and turned back around, and she's going to be waiting for us at the Pizza Works, 456 Grove Street. She's in a black Kia SUV.
2: Silver Audi arguing with each other, just wants to check out. Seven assist.
3: Oh my god.
2: Racist.
0: I'm gonna have to grow.
1: Racist.

0: Oscar 6.
1: Go ahead.
0: You and 7 can back off Wall Street. They left the area.
1: We have it. Score 5.
0: 3-6.

0: Units on Grove Street responding at 8 Otter Trail. Be advised, I've attempted to call that number back a couple times. She's not answering. Just goes to voicemail.
1: Hurricane,
0: go ahead.
1: We're going to be going by Delta with us.
2: K93, did you say you cannot get a hold of the caller now?
0: It's affirmative, sir. We've tried a couple of times. It's just going to voicemail.
2: All right, good.
0: Good, 13.
1: 13, go ahead.
0: 13, about construction at 377 Mill Street for a commercial alarm activation. At the Head Start program, they're getting motion from Zone 40, Room 4. No responders.
1: 36.
0: Oscar 12, can I have you, sir?
3: 12, I have that.

0: Bye.
1: Fine, go ahead.
0: We show us headed to the Otter Trail. I'm going to attempt to locate this signal.
1: Units responding to Otter Trail. Be advised, we just got that female back on the line. She says she's now down the street from her house. She does have her hazard lights on. Again, she's going to be in a black Kia SUV.
0: Oh, yeah, okay.

0: 19 and 20.
1: Right.
0: Did you guys find her yet?
1: Negative.
0: Oscar 4.
2: Oh, go ahead.
0: 32 Chilmark Street from 2F for an unknown problem. A Portuguese speaking male. Unable to get an interpreter on the line with him. He reported seeing something outside of his home.
2: What happened?
0: 3 to 6.

0: Bar 1, there's a fight. Water at Harrison. Just one car, please. I have Bar 2 with me.
1: Bar 2.
2: Resist.

0: No, I'll fly to her.
1: I have it, thank you.
2: 5-1. Zach, anyone else who's not on the rebel?
1: Where is he? Fine, you get that?

0: Oscar 2.
1: Good.
0: I need a 1 Washington Square for a check on the welfare. That's the homeroom. Homeroom tweets is stating that she got multiple reports of a possible overdose happening next to a Jeep Wrangler in the lot. No description. She's unable to leave the desk and check.
1: I got that.
0: 1 was this?
2: 1, we have it.
0: 3, 6. 2, do you want me to start EMS?
1: Yes, please.
0: Racist.
2: One to two.
1: Good.
3: I think I need you to translate. You know, should be all set unless you want to come.
1: Yeah, I'll give Prince a call.
3: Alright, we have that. We're heading that way. Well, you know. Well, I'm sorry. Did they give a description of the vehicle that was this person was in?
0: Supposed to be an individual laid out next to a Jeep Wrangler in the parking lot.
3: Jeep Wrangler, got it.
0: Thank you.
1: Floor 1.
0: Go ahead.
1: You can clear it out. Parties are separated. They're all going home now separately. We'll be code 5.
0: Received. Are you still going to be out on Water Street?
1: Affirmative. Going to make sure the area clears out before we leave.
0: I have it.

0: One.
1: Seven.
0: Probably now. He's conscious and alert. Okay.
2: All over.
1: You still need EMS.
0: Negative, we're also over the gate.
1: I have it.

0: Eric, we got him in the back. At the back side door. He's just inside chilling. We're about to make contact with him.
1: All right.

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1: go ahead.
0: Can you do a check on that gentleman with a year of 95, possibly DOB?
2: On the scene, clear out. We go back.
3: I have it, thank you.
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1: You can clear up for an answer. You drove up and punched 3 times.
0: Richie, thank you.

0: ですよ。
1: 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He denied our assistance. He's walking off the property. Cleared out, Kofa.
2: I have it.

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We should get everything's locked and secure. Receive.

0: Okay, tamam.
1: Yo, go ahead. Tell me what.
0: 23 Clarkson Street, apartment 2, for a check on the welfare. Callers reporting they're hearing people fighting and crying on the second floor. Swanson checked on.
1: Okay.
0: I know, sir.
1: Yeah.
0: Reason. Oscar 1.
1: Go ahead.
0: 28 Greendale Ave for a loud party. Anonymous residents requesting that we advise her new neighbors that screaming outside in the front and having a party is not okay at this hour.
1: No, we have that. You can show myself in 2 out at Greendale Park. Do a check. We'll get that way and clear out here.
0: I have it, thank you.
2: Motor 1, we were up there earlier. Myself and 2 was up there earlier tonight.
1: Okay, thank you. Okay, 2. Water Street has been pretty much cleared out. Myself and Park Car 1 will be cleared.
0: I have it.
3: Six, you can back off 9. I'll be with 7. I'm in the area.
0: 3-6-9, you can get started.
2: Boy, you can have me to ground, bro.
0: 3-6-9.

0: Send another call in the same building.
1: Yes, they are.
0: Can you just have a moment to front door, please?
1: Stand by. They did not wish to provide us any information.

0: Morning, Ian.
1: Good.
0: Hey, yeah, she confirmed the previous damage to the door and everything like that. So she was explained, you know, she just wants them out of there.
1: I got that. Thank you. His name is on the mailbox, too. He has belongings downstairs. He has messages showing that they were together last night, so.
0: Yeah, yeah, I know. You have to figure it out. Well, we're giving her her rights, and she'll go from there and figure it out.
1: All right, sounds good. Mom's on her way to pick him up.
0: Yeah, he can get an ETA.
1: Mom's at about 15 minutes. She's coming from Pittsburgh.
0: Oh, boy. All right. Yeah, we'll explain to her.
1: Thank you.
2: Thank you. Go ahead. Can you move me out with a motor vehicle on Main Street, 939 Main Street? License plate is going to be for MASH. Bridge is going to be 2 Tango Whiskey, November 9th, 8th. Chief, ask your 12, can I slide you that way, sister?
1: 12, I have it.
3: We got the bulldozers are locked, we can off. We got no answer. We don't hear anything going on outside. You can put his cell phone.
4: Thank you.
3: If she calls back, can you just let her know to unlock one of the doors for us?
4: Will do.
3: Thank you.
4: You're welcome. Do I have an available car to search at 465 Shrewsbury Street for 2 DK individuals who were unresponsive at McDonald's and are now responsive? EMS requested.
3: 7-11.
4: Be advised, they were passed out with the car in drive and the caller put it in park. It's going to be a black Mercedes SUV.
3: I got a ZMS on scene.
4: I'm sorry, go again.
3: Is EMS on scene?
4: Not yet.
5: Two, myself and four are going to be clearing out of here. You back off to Southeast.
4: Yep. Received. 7 and 6, you guys can back off.
3: Got it.

0: 1, conscious and alert.
1: Where is he?
2: Alaska 13.
3: You are?
2: 13, can I have you slide by 248 May Street? I have an anonymous area resident reporting that the neighbors here on the first floor are blasting loud music. They want some advice.
3: I slide that way, I have it.
4: But I'm about to be right in front of 248 Main Street. I'll take care of it. I'll be all set.
2: Receive that. 13, did you copy?
3: Out.

0: Hi.
1: Three vehicles are more than welcome to Green Hill Park. You can clear that out. Sure, it's heading to 4 Hooper Street.
0: I need at least one car to respond to 465 Shrewsbury Street.
2: Wait, to show my cell phone to Shrewsbury Street.
0: Where is it?

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1: 喂。
0: Two calls from Shrewsbury Street. Camille's getting a ride home. Week of five.
1: Where is it?
0: For myself and two ratchet head to Green Dorada.
1: Where is it?
2: One.
1: Go ahead.
2: That individual refused medical with paramedics. I'll be doing a couple lines. Go for it.
1: Where is he? Do you have another one?
2: Seven.
1: Actually, disregard. They just called back to cancel.
2: Pretty good. We have that.
1: Where is he?

0: 12.
1: 12, go ahead.
0: Three out, assisting MSP on traffic stop. It'll be in Wellington.
1: Where is he?

0: tu vas pas bien faire une fois. Voilà.
1: Oui, c'est.
2: So, larceny from motor vehicle. Here to speak with Joseph. Saying that his black Dodge Dart was broken into and $1,500 worth of cards were taken out. He's waiting outside the police.
3: I have it.
2: Crazy, thank you.

0: texting.
1: Okay.
0: 47 Pleasant Street for the reported fight. Passerby says 20 people physically fighting.
1: I have that.
0: 13.
2: I have it.
0: 12.
1: 12 also has that.
0: Gracie, Sirius X.
1: Sirius X, I have that. Sorry.
0: Gracie.

0: Ecco, vedi, se tu ti agisci da fuori...
1: 47-5.
0: Alright, we have that. We're gonna start that way.
1: Very soon.

0: Well,
1: go ahead.
0: So to a witness, she stated that there was a verbal between two male parties. It's like they got in vehicles and left.
1: Let me slow down. Anybody not on arrival?
0: Yeah, you can slow down.
1: Anyone not on arrival 47 Pleasant can slow down.

0: Oscar 1.
1: What?
0: 266 Belmont Street for an accident with injury. I'll give you the comments in a second when they come in.
1: That way.
0: Greasy.
1: Two.
0: Go ahead.
1: Alright, potty was shut down. Everyone's clearing out. Waiting until Uber's cleared out. Cool.
0: Greasy.

0: Oscar 4.
1: Full guard.
0: Did you want to start over to that accident to your route?
1: Yeah, what address was it?
0: 266 Belmont Street.
1: Fly out, Illinois.
0: 366. For that accident, it's going to be a male struck by a... struck while on a motorcycle. The male was just groaning in the background. No line disconnected when EMS was added to the call.
1: Why that?
0: 366.
2: One, did you say that was a male on a motorcycle struck, or a male that was struck by a motorcycle?
0: I believe it's a male struck while he was on a motorcycle.
2: We have it.
0: Two?
3: Two, I'll head that way as well.
0: No, I actually have a call, 50 Adams Street, for pedestrian accident, pedestrian struck by a vehicle, a lot of blood on the ground.
3: I got that.
2: One, pulling up.
0: Where is this?
1: Four. One's double, so I head over to 50 Adams.
0: I believe it's going to be the same call.
1: I have it.
4: Let me know what you guys have when you figure it out, please.
2: One, if you can't step up EA, severe hit, laceration.
0: I'm going to step up now.

0: They come through. Can you go again?
1: Headed towards Belmont Street.
0: I have it. That and the Adams Street call are the same one.
1: Okay, thank you.
0: You're welcome.

0: your line. I need a 200 Greenwood Street for a suspicious person. Area residents reporting 3 to 4 individuals behind Emmanuel Church. Thanks, they're doing 94 seats. Mendoza's. Greenwood. Oscar's it.
1: Cross.
0: Can I please get you to 550 Franklin Street for disorderly? Roy's calling in from Boulevard, requesting that we assist them with a customer who's causing some issues.
1: Got it.
0: Breezy, thank you.

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1: Go ahead.
0: Going to be Gray, Chrysler 300, 7 Golf Victor Golf 13, 7 GVG 13.
1: Racing

0: Osborne. Tow for that vehicle?
1: Affirmative.
0: All terrible.
1: One, yeah, we need a tow for the vehicle and the motorcycle.
0: I have it.
1: Oh, thank you.
0: You're welcome.
1: Three.
0: Go on.
1: That male was advised of his options and will be reported and filed. Will be pushed by.
0: Where do you think?

0: Right.
1: We're unable to locate exactly where the music was coming from, but on our arrival, the music was turned off. I believe it was a car that took off. It goes off.
0: Racist.

0: Not that 1 mil is cleared out. 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
1: Crazy.
2: 10, show me around to my car, please.
1: Crazy.
3: 1.
1: Go ahead.
3: Can you just notify the tow when it's in speedy dry? We have some fluids leaking from the motorcycle.
1: I'll let him know.
3: Thank you.
1: You're welcome.

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1: Try number send me 112046. 112046.
0: 我在这。
1: You're welcome. Oscar 1.
0: What?
1: Is Boulevard already on scene there?
0: Thank you.
1: I haven't been able to get in touch with them yet about that speedy drive.
2: They just left the watch from this call over here.
1: Do you want to ask them for some speedy dry while you're there?
2: Sure.
3: One.
4: Yeah, you can recall this a verbal domestic. I'll be doing a couple lines on this. That gentleman is going to be leaving for the night. Go back.
5: Received. I do have another for you.
4: Go ahead.
5: It's going to be regarding a runaway juvenile, 143 Holden Street. Tommy says his son, Caden Donahue, 1 of 11, ran away, apparently left through a window, last saw him around 11. He has done this before, it's an ongoing issue. He'd like to speak with you.
4: All right, I gotta go with that.
1: Appreciate it.

0: 13. Just so you have it, my partner Julia 260 is going to be out that car, and I'll be riding solo.
1: 36, I have.

0: let's see.
1: I just want to advise one of our troopers had a vehicle take off on Kelly Square. Maverick 1 Victor Bravo pop up 47. White Nissan Rogue. Still in pursuit. Just wanted to advise.
0: I'll advise the officers. Thank you.

0: 6.
1: Alright, you can clear this out. Boulevard received payment prior to our arrival. I'm eligible to loan. Code 5.
2: I have it.

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1: Go ahead, Sarge.
0: Can you get a hold of Service Division because it did not answer my call and see who the on-call for traffic is?
1: We'll call and get him over.

0: Right.
1: Miguel Diaz, you want his phone number?
0: The traffic?

0: That's correct.
1: Dispatch for traffic, not the Detective Bureau, I would imagine.
0: Stand by 1 second. We're having some difficulties communicating.
1: At least they answered you.

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1: Go ahead.
0: The comments, the motorcycle riders would be at Justin, Lacombe, Lima, Alpha, Charlie, Oscar, Mike, Bravo, Echo, 731 of 95.

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1: Alright.
0: To be Sergeant Foley.
1: Okay, thank you.
0: You're welcome.

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1: Hi.
0: Can you put me at a DMV at Drury Lane and Park Ave? I have Oscar 19 with me.
1: Where is she?

0: Go ahead, Sarge.
1: Traffic's going to be responding. Got to hold the Sergeant Foley. So we're going to head down there. Floor's going to be tied up here for a little bit. And Officer 2 as well.
0: I have a search.
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0: 3-6.

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1: 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You guys are going to miss that.
0: Yeah.

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0: Alright.

0: Asking
1: 17.
0: 17? Just checking, you guys all set?
1: We're all set. He had a friend come and help him change the tire. I'll be clearing very shortly.
0: Okay. For the domestic, 21, PLF, female calling said her ex-boyfriend's in her house, Barnaby Hernandez. He's BK, she wants removed.
2: I have that.
1: 14. Tony, I'll be clearing your client that way. Those you can confirm that you will now return home. Do we have the options?
0: Received, I have that 20. And 16, you'll be assisted.
2: I have it. Morgan.
0: Go ahead.
3: Put me in a motor vehicle stop at 33 Cambridge Street. A black Audi S25 Mass Reg Mike Alpha Alpha 473. I'll let you know.
0: Received. Certainly.

0: 20 and 60. All right, so I got a little more to the story. The male showed up, DK, banged on the door. She let him in. Then he wasn't leaving. He's now sitting outside. She says he's waiting for an Uber. Nothing physical happened, but call taker could hear the male crying in the background.
1: All right, guys, you can show me.
0: Appreciate it.

0: traffic 13.
1: Go ahead.
0: I'll be on my way up to Belmont and Adam Street. Can you please put all the emergency apparatus into the call for us?
1: Racing.
0: Traffic 24.
1: Go ahead.
2: I am also responding at Belmont and Adams.
1: Hi, Evan. Thank you.

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0: 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Go to the floor.
1: Crazy.

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1: 3C.

0: 12. You have that traffic stop on Cameron Street. That's for camera purposes. We go about that.
1: Gracie.
0: Traffic 9, show me Route 2, Bella Street.
1: Gracie.

0: 13 and 14.
1: Searching left.
0: 14. For the loud music, please. 1443 Main Street. Anonymous caller says it's at this address. Wants them advised.
1: I have it.
0: There she is.

0: Right. I guess you could record this and preserve the piece. I know I just came here for an Uber ride. And she wanted us to wait outside. But we got here. So there was no problem. He's on his way, and she was advising her options.
1: Thank you.

0: 31.
1: 178, Grayson Street for a 160. Because Maricel Melendez, 22-year-old female, states that she was drinking and was walking home from the bar, was being followed by an unknown individual. She circled around the block and stopped multiple times, and the person just continued to do the same thing as her. She's waiting here for you.
0: I got it. We should be all set.
1: Crazy.

0: 4, are we clear from Belmont? Go 5.
1: Perfect timing, I have a call for you.
0: Go ahead.
1: 20 East Worcester Street for a larceny under Nicholas Chris in the DPW parking lot. I'd like to report that a prostitute stole $200 from him. He has no description of them.
0: 4, I have the tools with me. I head over to advise him.
1: Crazy.

0: agree. 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Can you give the caller a call?
1: Never mind.

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1: 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Is there a description? Is there a car?
0: No description.

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1: Go ahead.
0: What time did you guys get to Belmont Street crash?
1: The call came in at 3:03.
0: Thank you.
1: You're welcome.

0: 3.
1: Dylan.
0: We were able to locate that female. We spoke with her. She does not need our assistance. You can clear it out. Can you just show us heading to UMass Lake Ave? I'm going to be dropping off my partner, Kilo 262, at the hospital. I'll let you know when I am code 5.
1: 3.
2: Sierra 2.
1: Dylan, Sarge.
2: We're going to be starting a guard on that individual that was operating the motorcycle from Belmont Street. So that'll be the... That pot of 3 will be there till relief.
1: Reasons.

0: おい。
1: おい。
0: I spoke with Chris. He was advised to start a new hobby and clean up Lico's life.
1: Where is he?

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1: Good.
0: 340 Lake Ave, apartment 2 for a domestic. Christine Chase calling Taser X4 and Ward, 1013 and 89 is inside her house. He broke the door, and he's laying on the couch refusing to leave. No office.
1: Oh.
0: 7, who's this?
2: Who knows?
0: 360.

0: Drive 26.
1: What?
0: What are we using for the address for the crash over here?
1: 266 Belmont Street. Did you need me to change it?
0: Oh, that's fine. Thank you.
1: You're welcome.

0: 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Can I just have the I number as well, please?
1: The I number is going to be 112046. 112046.
0: Travis, thank you.
1: You're welcome.

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1: Breathe deep.

0: Sergeant Folion.
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0: Handgun. Hey, Sergeant Oscar 1, are you still on the scene or are you up at the station?
2: I'm at the station, but I'm coming back to the scene. I had to go back to the station to grab a piece of equipment.
0: I have that. I'm just getting relieved from the hospital. We'll meet you at the scene.
2: I have it. Thank you.

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0: My partner, Kilo 262, is now up at his guard at UMass Lake Ave. I, Mike 221, am going to be solo for the remainder. Code 5.
1: Repeat.

0: 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Nothing physical happening. There's no PNA. No, has residency here, but he will be leaving for the day. He's looking for permission to transport him to the Pizza Hut off of Grafton Street. I have 7 with me.
1: Cheers, where I got that. All set.
0: Thanks, sir.
2: Dispatch has as well.

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2: 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Security's calling. They have a homeless male refusing to leave.
1: I got that. 4 is on me.
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1: Where is it?

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0: Ending mileage 95960.9, 95960.9. Clear it all. Hold on, just from the head to my guard.
1: Where is he?

0: National Eastside Car, stand by for the morning radio check. Oscar 2.
1: 2.
0: Oscar 3.
1: 3.
0: Oscar 4.
1: 4.
0: Oscar 7.
2: 7.
0: Oscar 9. And the end of the night with Oscar 10. All units have completed their radio check. Stay safe. Have a good rest of our days.
3: Oscar 20.
1: 20.
3: I am receiving warning.

0: single fold.
1: Go ahead, sir.
0: Well, would you be so kind as to stop the area toll up here for a Chrysler 300 and then a really not good shape motorcycle? Give me the plates when I get over there.
1: It's for that Belmont Street accident, right?
0: Yes, ma'am. Have them come up Adams Street to the crash scene. I can get them in and out of there.
1: I already have the plate for the Chrysler from earlier. I did not have a plate for the motorcycle if there was one.
0: Okay. I got to give me a couple of minutes. I'll get over there and I will give you that information before they take them.
1: I have it. I'll turn them back over.
0: Thank you.
1: You're welcome.

0: Craft 3.
1: Go ahead.
0: What time did this call come in for Belmont Street?
1: 03, sir.
0: I have it. And then the I number, please.
1: I number is 112046. 112046.
0: I have it. And what did you use for an address?
1: We used 266 Belmont Street, the address the original call came in at.
0: I have it, thank you.
1: You're welcome.
2: Tangled Wolf.
1: Go ahead.
2: You have no plate for that motorcycle. There's no plate on it, so we'll have to put the VIN in later on.
1: Great. And the plate and vehicle for the Chrysler are all in there.
2: Thank you.
1: You're welcome.
3: One in traffic 12. We have the VIN number in our initial report. If you need it.
2: Perfect, thank you.

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0: 2017.
1: Yes, 17.
0: 17, regarding harassment at 1 Myrtle Street, Main at Myrtle. We have Nicole calling. Said she was trying to rest her ankle, and a male in a truck started beeping at her and harassing her. He's allegedly still there. Pennsylvania Reg 8837446. She says the KW American flag on a semi-truck. Make that a bump.
1: Okay.
0: Make it a bump and stick it on a flag. 19.

0: LA Police Operations, Worcester Police, testing the tie.
1: Loud and clear, have a good day.
0: Received loud and clear, have a good morning.
2: You too.

0: 3 out of Lake Out.
1: You calling?
0: Yeah, I have an update from that guard for you when you're ready.
1: I'm ready, go ahead.

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1: You calling?
0: Yeah, I have an update for that guard for you when you're ready.
1: I'm ready, go ahead.
0: So the guard is now going to be at a knot 420. Knot 420.
1: Received, I'll update it.

0: 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Pass for 17 on 19.
1: 17, go ahead.
0: You guys all set?
1: Affirmative. I'll have closing in just a minute.
0: Where is he just checking?

0: Cersei.
1: Cersei, go ahead.
0: Just to ask you guys down to 381 Southbridge Street, which I believe is going to be the same as my 101 Hammond Street, and a report of an accident with injury near the train bridge. One call says gray car and an orange car. The other one says red car and a green car. So, but we think it's the same. Somebody hit their head on the steering wheel.
1: Yeah, how?
0: You guys want to check it out and let me know, or do you want me to search any side car? She hasn't.
1: I'll let you know.

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1: Go ahead.
0: You just are E8 for one male for now, and I'm going to give you the license plates. We're going to start with 7 Delta, Foxtrot Delta 88. I'm going to need a tow for that one, and the other one's going to be 8 Delta, Julia 4, 86.
1: What kind of car is the first car?
0: Tow for that one.
1: Alright, what kind of car is that?
0: It's going to be a Toyota RAV4 and standby.
1: The RAV4 is on the 7 Delta Foxtrot Delta 88, correct?
0: No, that's not the Toyota, that's the other car. I'm figuring out which bearing it is. Hold on. I guess it's a Pontiac.
1: Alright, Lorenzo says you're telling, I'm calling him now. Is a Pontiac an SUV or a sedan?
0: He's a sedan, and then the Toyota RAV4 is an SUV.

0: 17.
1: Go ahead.
0: It was a big misunderstanding. Both parties were advised. You can clear the cell because of that.
1: Received.

0: 20, Riding Bill 148, Sierra 224, Victor 260, good morning. You can show us heading to the guard.
1: Received, good morning. I have that.
2: 16, Mike 241, car 9, good morning.
1: Received, good morning.

0: 7
1: Yes. Do you just do me a favor for the accident on Belmar Street? Can you just add the recovered little tag to this as well?
0: They're racing.
1: And if you just don't mind in the comments, the original item was for the stolen motor vehicle. It's going to be 37524. That's correct.
0: Received.
1: Thank you.
0: You're welcome. F1 for radio check.
1: Got your loud and clear on that one.
0: All right, Steve. Thank you.

0: effectif. Nike Blossom Street, Thomas 3L, if you could head over to speak with Jason. He's regarding an assault battery. He said he was hanging out with his boss and his boss's nephew, and they jumped him. He refused EA, happened a little while ago. And it's a 911 hang up. Mm-hmm. Back on the line, Spanish speaking home.
1: Alpha 171, good morning.
0: Rasheed, good morning. I have one for you as well, if you could.
1: Good.
0: 141 Cambridge Street, it's going to be a hit and run, speak with Junior. It says his black Honda HRV was hit sometime overnight.
1: Rasheed.
0: Thank you.

0: it in.
1: Right.
0: Can you call the caller back and let them know I'm outside of his apartment door?
2: Where's he still at?

0: 360.
1: Let
0: me know if he comes to the door. I'm on the phone with him. I'm not sure if he understands.
1: I'm with him now.
0: Okay, thank you. I hung up.

0: Терпим вас, слова.
1: We're here. We almost blew it out.
0: Okay, received. I was going to check on you, as well as, are we using the Southbridge Street address or 101 Hammond Street?
1: One on one, Hammond.
0: All right, I'll change it. Thank you.

0: Can I have a Spanish-speaking officer come this way? I'm having trouble with the language line.
1: Do I have a Spanish-speaking officer on that can assist Oscar 16? Spanish-speaking officer and one that can assist the west side. So Spanish-speaking officer and one that can assist the west side.
2: Cool, I can go and assist. What do you got?
1: You want to switch to the west side? It's 19 Blossom Street.
2: Go ahead.
1: Thank you.
2: You're welcome.
0: Go ahead.
1: Oscar 2 is on his way.
0: I have it.

0: speaker.
1: Go ahead.
2: May I have the I number, please?
1: 112072. 112072.

0: One last. Can you let me know what address the motorcycle accident was on Belmont Street, 260?
1: 266.
0: All right, thank you.
1: Go.

0: 14.
1: Go ahead.
0: Who's this calling? Alright, it's actually going to be a larceny from a motor vehicle. If you can change to that.
1: There's

0: 2.
1: Got
0: 6 degrees Delta, we're going to be switching to the east side.
1: I see, thank you.
0: You're welcome. 14, I'll do a report clear.
1: First.
2: What? Don't make a complaint, you okay? I want to report. I'll apologize to you, so.
1: First.

40. Okay. 31 Queen Street, apartment A6 for a check on the welfare. We had a Cheyenne Bonilla calling. Says he wants police to stop following him and wants to fight with gloves. They say we're familiar with him. There's nothing in his mouth to cut other than an incident.

0: 60.
1: Thank you, sir.
0: Go ahead.
1: Morning. You get back off 16. I can't head over there with 14, that's it.
0: Good morning, I have to have 16, you copy?
2: I have it, go ahead.
0: Appreciate it.

0: I gave both. He gave the address.
1: All right, we're not getting any answer at the door. Doesn't seem to be much going on here. Can clear it. Go for it.
0: Gracie. Sandy 6, did you call? Are you with him?
2: With him. Thank you.
0: Okay.

0: Oscar 20 Alpha Volado.
1: I'm up at the guard wake up.
2: Okay.
1: Mail has been moved to MRI scanner A room. Just be advised.
0: Very soon.

0: Belt 241. Good morning. Do you have Cruiser 82 out there?
1: I believe. Y'all came last night. I had it.
2: 13, we have it. We're going to go over there. We're clear right now. 13. Alright, so. EA has one male transport to the time being. The Rancho has both vehicles. We're going to be typing a report.
1: Received, I have it. Thank you.

0: 76.
1: Go ahead.
0: I can take you with 20 Hawks on. You can have the 89 foot, please.
1: Let me see if I have that, thank you.

0: This is Ram.
1: Go.
0: So I have a call that just came in for a hit and run, 1183 Main Street. Happened Friday afternoon. The caller is now at 7 Tiffany Ave, Route 8 there.
1: Suspect info?
0: Affirmative, red car and the reg.
1: Did we confirm it was Caesars?
0: I did not.
1: Yeah, just make sure it matches up. If it matches up and it's a red car, then we'll send that guy on a road trip. If it doesn't match up, then we'll send it east side.
0: All right, I got it. Thanks. We have Marge calling. On support, someone hit her fence. No suspect.
2: We have that, ma'am. Monroe.

0: Yes, Ray.
1: Yes, 03.
0: Okay, I had to just run the plate. It's coming back to a white Chevy Spark out of North Reading, so I'm guessing the plate's probably wrong.
1: Yeah, that's usually how it goes. Thank you. Send the east side.
0: I have it. Thank you.

0: 5 and clear out 160. He was addressed to go to Union Station to get a train out of Worcester.
1: Hey, we're here. Can the other caller stop up?
2: Hold on.
1: Sir, guys, you

0: 1, car 68, Golf 264, Kilo 241. Good morning.
1: Good morning, sir.
2: Can you do me a favor? Can you check to see if there was any accident late last night, early this morning? Woodall Street at Grafton Street, please.
1: What street at Grafton?
2: Woodall Street at Grafton Street.
1: Bruce, you stand by.
2: Yeah.

0: 15, I'll be in 70 whenever I'll be up to 20 tomorrow.
1: Receive, good morning. Go ahead.
0: Pull me out, we wanted to be a little laid out by the dog park. How old are you, no?
1: Receive.
2: I'll go right down the street.
1: Receive. Time we're with him. Receive.

0: Kate.
1: Okay.
0: I'll have a report on file. You can clear it up.
1: All right, Steve. I got one more for you.
0: Go ahead.
1: It occurred over at 1183 Main Street. It's a hit and run. The complainant's now at 7 Tiffany Ave. Talking about from the west side. Susan wants to report a wrecked vehicle, 6 Alpha Whiskey Papa 44, hit her Volkswagen and took off. Plate doesn't come back to the to a red car.
0: I have that, and you said she was at 7 Tiffany Ave?
1: Affirmative.
0: We have it.

0: True. Could you now pull me out on the Franz McGrath side, close to the Green Street Bridge? We are feeling disorderly.
1: Everything. Can you still in the area?
0: Well.

0: There you go. Ahead.
1: 449 podcast of the accident with injury. It's going to be Pocket Charlotte. Engine 4 came across the accident. Actually, it's unknown injury.
0: Yeah.
1: 40.

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1: 对。
0: Affirmative EA, please.
1: I received evaluation.
0: All right, go again.
1: For an evaluation.

0: 15. Go ahead.
1: 15, I slapped at 1250 Mill Street, 50 Mill Street for the shoplifting at the Family Dollar. Cars calling in, white male camo hoodie under a Patriots windbreaker and wind pants. Took five packages of Tide Pods, put them down his pants. He's walking through the lot now, to the right, headed towards Monroe Muffler.
0: I have it. I'm out.
1: I received.
2: 12 Tango 252 in car 8. I can have that real quick.
1: Received. I have that. Good morning. Thank you.

0: 13.
1: Go ahead.
0: I'm ready, two toes. I'll give you the place when you're ready.
1: Also, go ahead.
0: The first one's going to be Mass Reg, 2 Foxtrot Whiskey, 818, airbag deployment, Chevy truck.
1: A Chevy truck?
0: Yeah, pickup truck.
1: Okay, got it.
0: Next one's going to be Mass Reg, 7 Victor Foxtrot, Delta 37, sedan, heavy front end damage.
1: You guys all set over there? Good.
0: I'll have a report. You keep there or not?
1: Where's he?

0: time.
1: Okay.
0: Can you just give the caller a call back if they want to talk to me? Just let them know I'm outside, the door's locked.
1: Will do.
0: Sorry, can you go ahead?
1: That second motor vehicle to sit in, what kind of car is it?
0: Subaru Impreza.
1: Gracie, thank you. She's on her way out.
0: Have it.
1: Eight.
0: What?
1: 7 Commonwealth Ave. We have a caller stage as a white Ford in Bassford. 4 Victor, Kilo, Charlie. 99 blocking the driveway here. Appreciate it.

0: 8.
1: Go ahead.
0: Hi, when you have a moment, the complainant from Tiffany Ave. She just wants to talk to you. I guess she can't help me.
1: We have that. What's your phone number?
0: It's going to be 508-414-1929. That's 508-414-1929.
1: I'll give her a call back as soon as feasible.
0: Thank you.

0: 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They were unaware that it's 9 a.m., so I advised them they're going to take a break for a little bit and clear it up.
1: Okay.

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0: 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We'll be fine.
1: Okay.
2: Alright, can you just come around and check the 3E in place, please?
1: Okay.

0: 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Does the caller want to speak to us? Because the car is not blocking the driveway.
1: Negative. Just wanted it moved.
0: Driver for the comments. The car is parked legally on a public way. You can clear it out.
1: Right there.

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1: Okay, does that?
2: We'll be all set.
1: Mercy.

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1: Racist.

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1: 610 podcast.

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0: You can put me on Hudson Street, let's see, I just
1: I got that, thanks.

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2: Go five.
1: Thank you. 15, I number, please.
3: 12092. 112092.
1: Thank you. The wagon was caught, right?
3: He's on the way.

0: Thank you, sir.
1: Go ahead.
0: Brown's going to be transported to St. V's. I'm going to be following. I'm going to be doing the fish and soil paperwork. Let you know where I'm clear.
1: I'm sorry, did you say you're going to be clear, though?
0: Yes.
1: Okay, receive. Great. Good. He should be en route to drop my partner off for his grade, please. Thank you. Thank you.

0: 对。
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0: Found property 44 Whipple Street. 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States someone left a beat up moped in her backyard.
1: Have it.

0: 2-1. Can you put me out to Urgent Care at Lincoln Plaza for a check for 2?
1: Right here.
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1: Good.

0: Go ahead.
1: I'll be clear from podcast 13 will be tied up. Just tag me on that 50 Mill Street call and I'll be clear from that as well.
0: Appreciate it.

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0: Early test both those vehicles. One male got transported up to Memorial. One citation issued. I'll be doing a report. 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
1: Maurice?

0: 2.
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0: Just an update for the west side. They're going to be an MRI scanner room A.

0: 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Area 36 Derby Street. Three cars parked out front in a no parking zone. 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
1: Okay, I have it.

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1: 921.
2: Call 15 to VLC. Yeah, we call 5.
1: Received. I have it, and I have one for you.
2: Go ahead.
1: It's going to be for a last name under number 18, Bluff Spree Street, sorry. I speak with Yancy. So she's got a video of a male who stole a lunchbox with $1,000 in it that was left on the front porch.
2: I have it.
1: Oh, you see.

0: Good. 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
1: I saw that.
0: Please and thank you.
1: Appreciate the deadline.
0: What's your reaction? I'm at the door.
1: Hang it up.

0: Alright, there were no plates on it, couldn't find the VIN or anything. They ended up wheeling it out to Arline Street, right near Whipple. If you could just give 311 a call, leave a message, see if they can pick it up sometime this week.
1: Great.
0: It's a blue and black moped.
1: Great.
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1: Okay.
0: At 10 o'clock, we're going to start a road race slash walk from Polo Park. Shouldn't be too large. No roads will be closed, but we will shut down Madison Street for a short time to get them across the street, so you might see some traffic delays, and just let EA and Fire know.
1: Great deal,
0: too. And we'll be on the detail channel. Thank you.
1: Great, thank you.

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0: Can you push that Elm Park for a check on the welfare?
1: Air Siege, all set.
0: All set. Call to, I just drove through the lot, the vehicle is GOA.
1: Thank you. Good. 56 Whipple Street, apartment number 2. Christian wants to report 2 of his mopeds stolen. No suspects. We did tell him about the blue and white one on Arline Street, but he still wants to talk to someone because there's another one that was stolen.
0: Okay, I'll head back up there.
1: Thank you.

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0: 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You can clear that out.
1: Right here.

0: Alpha 14. So we'll have to be on the 100 Mayfield Street, the big Y, if you can go speak with Boss Prevention. Multiple people over the past week or two.
1: Great.
0: Crazy.

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Four Charlotte Street with EMS is fired for the possible overdose. 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Possible OD from fentanyl. 18.

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0: Okay.

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1: 17.
0: Checked on four parties. He got up and walked away.
1: Receive.
0: You can show us code 5.
1: Receive.
2: I'm code 5 if you don't have me that way. My number is Eric Gulf 241. I'll be riding solo.
1: Receive.
0: Nine.
3: Go on.
0: Alright, that one on Arline Street was there, so they have one back. I'll be doing a report for the other. There's no plate or VIN. It's just a blue and black moped in case you get any other calls.
3: Receive.

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1: Go ahead.
0: We're now going to be on 3SU, rules 366.
1: 366.

0: together. We're going to try to make a plan for her.
1: All right. Am I putting you back on 20 Hudson?
0: Yes.
1: Okay.
0: Take me.
1: Good.
0: That people got up and walked away. He can put himself.
1: Are you safe?

0: 我听。
1: Can you create me two more incident numbers for this address? I'll take them when you have.
2: Hi. The accident, no injuries, over at the corner of Alvarado Ave and Wigwam Ave. It's for a silver Kia and a silver Nissan Rogue. They just need help exchanging information.
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2: Gracie, where you all at?
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0: 3 on the way.
6: I'm 14. Do you have the original or do you need that one too?
1: The original is 112106, is that correct?
6: Affirmative.
1: I'm ready for the next two.
6: Alright, second one's 112111. 112111. Third one's 112112. 112112.
1: Alright, can you just put a name in that last one, 112? Could you just put Julio Rivera?
6: Mercy.
1: And in the original one, 2106, can you put Esteban Saldana?

0: 1. We'll be at the Duncan's at Main with that guy. Looks like a Hispanic male, black beard. Gray over gray. Just acting a little erratic.
1: Alright, 1, your lunch is Westside.

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0: 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He's on the sidewalk.
1: Tracy's.

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0: Hey, I'm walking back to the car now.
1: I got it.
2: He dispatched. Is that cop still downtown that dealt with the guy in Mount Gray?
1: Yes.
2: Send him over here to Maine at Foster, please.
3: Fifty-seven Chatham Street, apartment number one, with EMS and fire, male overdosing, not breathing.
1: Seventeen, we have it.
3: Nice.

0: 9.
1: Good.
0: That mail from 56 Alvarado. He's requesting that you call him back. He has updated information for the moped.
1: From Whipple?
0: Yes. Whipple.
1: Okay, I'll give him a call.
0: Thank you.

0: 过去。看看。
1: For the I number 11211, can you put a name in the comments?
0: Yeah, go ahead.
1: Brandon Bouchain.
0: Annie or Annie's again?
1: It's like O and then C-H-E-N-E. Thank you. I'm going to do a report once they follow me all the evidence. Code 5.
0: Thanks.

0: No sé de qué ser.
1: Three. I'm going to start you over to a truck on the welfare at 240 Belmont Street. Caller's already gone past, but states that in this area there's a male in the travel lane heading up the hill stumbling around.
2: Three, I'm going to take a look. Delta.
1: 3-2.
0: We advise you to be there shortly.

0: immunization detail. Can you create a set of numbers for moving along at disorderly and add downtown 3 to that as well?
1: Appreciate it.

0: 16. 10. 10 meals in IVN. Put a bill. You don't report them.
1: I'm sorry, can you repeat that? I couldn't hear all the siren there.
0: I'll be doing a report. Put a bill.
1: Where is she? Thank you.

0: 6
1: Okay.
0: Can you phone me out of the corner of Fruit Street and Elm Street, parking violation?
1: Thank you, Joseph.
0: I'm all set.
1: Thank you. I'm going to start you over to a shoplifting at 949 Grafton Street. It's going to be at the Stop and Shop. We have someone from Asset Protection calling to say that there's a repeat offender currently in the store, stuffing his cart with shrimp and meat, white male, gray beanie, tattoos on both hands, black jacket with blue and gray Nike sneakers.
2: Okay, I have it.
1: Go ahead.
3: Traffic group will be in file. I apologize, crash report will be in file. Should be heading to Grafton Street.
1: Reese, you'll have 9 for your initials.
3: Have it, thank you.

0: Go on.
1: We'll be at Belmont and Eastern with the mail that they called about. Oh, okay.
0: Receive.

0: 3.
1: Go ahead.
0: The mail denied all services. She's walking down Melmont. You can clear it out.
1: 3-2.

0: 16 Nancy, please, when you're ready.
1: Go ahead.
0: First one's going to be a Toyota Corolla, license plate 2, Victor Kilo, November 72. Second plate's going to be for a Toyota Matrix, 5, Papa Delta, Mike 45. Parking citations were issued, because so.
1: There's

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1: Can you put me out at 90 Austin Street for a parking violation? Mass Reg 4 Alpha Alpha November 13.
2: Actually, is anybody with it or negative?
1: Negative.
2: Alright, you're all set.
1: All set, thank you.

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1: Cali 6.
2: Call here for.
0: Yes, I'm just checking. I have a call for a hit and run. They're currently on Route 15 side over on Loco Street, but they're stating that the accident happened at the Walmart on July 4th.
2: Do they have suspect info?
0: Speak to possible suspect info.
2: I'm sorry, come again.
0: State for he has possible suspect info.
2: You didn't indicate or she what kind of info plate.
0: Negative, they didn't specify.
2: You can just send 50. That'd be great, thank you.
0: Receive.

0: Bye.
1: They currently with the protection. The male is still shopping, so I'm just going to wait a few minutes.
0: 3-6.
2: Hi. You're telling me it's going to be for voluntary, to join another U.S.
0: I see.

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1: Pass.
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1: Your call.
0: I am. It's going to be 159 Lovell Street regarding a hit and run that actually occurred at 25 Tobias Bolin Way. You're going to speak with Hugh Pham over on Ludlow. White Lexus SUV was hit by another car that took off last night. Has possible suspects.
1: Have it.

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1: Run.
0: Can we have that, 8 bottles in the parking violation? That'd be Mass Route 6, Sierra, Juliet, Echo, 29. One's with me.
1: Receive.

0: 11.
1: 769 Main Street for the accident with injury. Two cars, actually unknown injuries. One of the cars is smoking. I believe they're going to be stuck with fire. Actually, they'll be going anyway. No further info.
0: Where is she?
1: 13.
0: 13, I have it.

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1: Waiting on.
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2: 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Okay.

0: 11 and 13, be advised, flies on scene reporting no injury, but you will be needed.
1: 11, we got it.
0: There she is.

0: Can't have up.
1: Go ahead.
0: I got numbers for a check of the comedies and close them out.
1: Gracias.

0: 3.
1: Go ahead.
0: Pardon that, Mr. Chief. Both
1: Chief.

0: 17. Keep us out with a disorderly Elk Hill Key. Chandler Street.
1: Here's your jail set.
0: Well, you know.
1: Where's...
2: 11.
1: Fine.
2: I'm going to need two shows, and I have two plates for you when you're ready. First one's going to be for Master Edge 3, Juliet, Alpha, Juliet, 8-8. Second one will be Master Edge, Mike, Alpha, X-Ray, Victor, 8-9. 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
3: 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I see you got a call over there.
2: I got it, thank you.
4: State they have a 14-year-old female detained. She's being uncooperative.
3: You can put it on it.
4: Chris.
0: One, we're with him.

0: Yeah, you heard. Go ahead.
1: Ryan's on her way to UMass. She's going to sit there and wait until she's seen, and hopefully she doesn't call you. I'll be doing a report.
0: I received. I'll just leave you on it. Let me know whenever you clear in.
1: You can put me call 5.
0: Received.
2: 17.
0: Go ahead.
2: She was moved along, code 5.
0: Erasing.

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0: Can we just get one more car to block off Jackson at Beacon, just until we get these cars out of here?
1: 12.
2: On the way.

0: 是这个。
1: Hey,
0: 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The hit and run happened in the Leicester Walmart. She was advised. I'll be go fast.

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1: Reese's.

0: 8.
1: Good.
0: All right, well, I can have that mail. I'll have a report on file. Can you also add the warrant tab to this, please? And I have a name for you when you're ready.
1: Go ahead.
0: Can you Robert, common spelling, last name, Alpha November Zulu, Oscar Lima, Oscar November Echo, A-N-Z-O-L-O-N-E, date of birth 2-15-1968. He was trespassed on Stop and Shop. I'll have a report on file. Thank you.
1: Gracie, for that date of birth, was it 215 or 216?
0: 215.
1: Yeah. Gracie, thank you.
2: 9, I'll be heading up for my guard.
1: Gracie.
0: Hey, can you show me heading up to pick up my partner, please? Thank you.
1: Gracie.

0: But you can clear out 50 francs, I'm sure the advice. Go five.
1: Appreciate it.

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1: 112-134. 112-134.

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1: Good.
0: And then while I was back at the station with the one mail, 335-34, 335-34.
1: 335.

0: 3.
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0: She was trespassed. You can clear it up. Code 5.
1: Appreciate it.
2: Five, can you just put me on a check of the Major Taylor parking garage, please?
1: Receive.

0: Take it, take one.
1: There's a truck on the welfare over at 161 West Mountain Street. There's a female named Lauren requesting to speak with anyone from CIT. She's not thinking of hurting herself or anyone else.
0: What were the comments again?
1: There's a female named Lauren requesting to speak with anyone from CIT, and she says that she's not thinking of hurting herself or anyone else.
0: Got it. 389, 389 to it.
1: Appreciate it.

0: trip.
1: Bye.
0: We're still in the plaza next to Target. I see that call there.
1: Where is she? Stating that they're in the women's bathroom.
0: We have a cutie star in the A, please.
1: Here she is. AMS is already notified.

0: one. You can show me into that medical at 529 Lincoln as well. And you show me you drop him off my partner, Gulf 264, at the hospital guard.
1: Where is she?
0: Bye, we'll be clear that check. Go fast.
1: Where is she?
2: 3. The female is awake and aware.
1: Receive.
0: I have that.
3: This lonely person. We have Patrick calling, says he's a homeless male here, keeps throwing trash everywhere. Black male, green coat. Caller will be in the shop, wants to speak with you before you go speak with him.
0: I have it.
3: 16.
4: 17, we'll head that way.
3: 17 and a half, thank you. 16 is for that.

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1: 60.
0: 4040 Oxford Street with EMS and fire for the report of the male behind the building, passed out, is breathing, possible overdose.
1: 16, I have it.
0: 20.
2: 20, we have
0: it. I see.

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1: Issue.

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1: Go ahead.
0: Female declined all services. She walked away. Cleared up, 05.
1: Receive.

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1: Go ahead.
0: Okay, I'm clear from the station. Just so you have it, I have no internet and or computer service.
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1: Back double COPA.
2: Received.
1: Spoke to the caller who's advised the other individuals moved along. You can clear it out.

0: 7.
1: What?
0: I'm going to start you to a restraining order violation out of progress. The caller is now on 1 Hathaway Street, apartment 3, but states that 2 p.m. is 48 Green Street, and that she has a video.
1: Seven, I have that. What was the address again?
0: The caller is now at 1 Hathaway Street, apartment 3.
1: I got it.
2: Hey, if you think we can close on the line.
0: Gracie.
3: CF4.
0: Go ahead.
3: I just was after that call. Do you just have 11 maybe go with him there? I don't want him alone away, okay?
0: Thank you. Here she is.

0: 16.
1: Sorry, I also have an animal complaint call here. Caller stating that she has a fox running around her basement.
2: A fox? Yeah, call me. I think I saw him riding a fox. Yeah.
1: Gracie, thank you.

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0: 三。
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0: Can you show myself 1 and 3, 49 Place in Valley Drive, apartment 709, for an attempt to serve a warrant?
1: Wait, what was that apartment?
0: 709.
1: Thank you.

0: You can show man into 1 Hathaway Street. I'll have Route 11 with me to take care of the Green Tree call to restraining order violation. 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
1: I'm going to set you over to Disorderly, 310 Belmont Street. 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
0: Got it.

0: 2. Pull me out in front of Lincoln Plaza on a traffic stop. We must race 3, Golf, Echo, Hotel, 73. Again, 3, Golf, Echo, Hotel, 73. I will let you know.
1: Perfect.

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1: 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Yes, we got. She's going to come down.
0: Okay, we have it. Thank you.
1: All right, she'll be right there.

0: Done.
1: 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We can clear it out. We are bearable. 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
1: One two four.
0: Thank you.
2: Seven I number, please. 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

0: 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Go ahead. Yeah, guy number is 112-126. 112-126.
1: We had 2 Gilma, Mass Reg 6 Sierra, Julia Echo 79.
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0: 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I-10 Advocate 3 when you're ready.
1: Good.
0: 5 Delta Mike Lima 71. 5 Delta Mike Lima 71.
1: Thank you.
0: I'll be doing a report. Report 5.
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1: 3, verbal.
0: Okay. 3, 2.

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1: Good.
0: Can you call Sages? One. I'm going to send you over to 161A West Mountain Street, Apartment 20, for harassment. It's out of progress. We're getting a call from an Margaret Hayes. They said her son's dad, Ronald Delaney, is harassing her via phone call.
1: Hi.

0: formula.
1: 20's on.
0: Hey, just make sure that you put that on the journal and post it to the garage. So the deadline that is.
1: Will do. Have it, sir.
2: I'm on arrival at Whitmarsh. Receive.

0: 18.
1: Okay.
0: 47 Sagamore Road, comment number one for harassment. Denise Miranda Rivera's calling, said her ex, Danny McDaniels, just showed up, saying he wanted to get some of his things, said he's been harassing her. She's going to court tomorrow to get a restraining order against him, but wants to make a report. He allegedly left in a Blue Hunter Pilot.
1: Seventeen, we have it.

0: Okay. I'm going to start you over to 316 Massasoit Road for a parking violation. Residency, there's a white Toyota Highlander with Connecticut plates. It's been parked on the sidewalk and partially on the front lawn all night, and it's still there. Delta Bravo 60688.
1: We have it.

0: そうだね。
1: はい。
0: Okay, I'll be clear. Get your manager to the station to locate the alleged order.
1: Gracious.

0: 16.
1: Hi. 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It looks like Daniel has 9 warrants for his arrest.
0: Oh, okay. Thanks.

0: Animal Control. 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I'll be clear from Whitmarsh. If you have anything else, the Fox get out on his own.
1: We have nothing else for you. Thank you.
0: Thank you.
1: Lima 242.
0: Go ahead.
1: Good afternoon. Could you show me out at 440 Grove Street, Worcester Fitness, for a community policing?
0: Very soon. Good afternoon.
1: Could you just add Romeo 221 onto it, and we'll be here until 1700 hours. Thank you.
0: You're welcome.
2: Please, 17, where are you?

0: continue, I'll take one more for veterans.
1: I got it, thanks. You want a separate call or you want me to add to the Sagamore? Fourteen
0: wagon.
1: Wagon on wagon.
0: Okay.
1: Thank you.
0: Okay.
1: Hi.
0: Is that in relation to this call?
1: Affirmative. I'm just going to add them to yours and add warrant to it.
0: I have it.
2: Wagon's on.
1: Four veterans have, please.
2: Okay.
0: Well, so you use four cars now.
1: Actually, 13.

0: I'm taking your number for this link, sir.
1: Hey.
0: I don't think there's going to be any charges from Sagamore, but you can just code this one a warrant over here.
1: Okay.

0: 18.
1: Aye.
0: 14 would be correct. There's no new charges or nothing over here. I'm just going to do a report. You can close it.

0: One.
1: Go ahead.
0: This female was advisor options. I'll be code 5. I see that call for 222 Brooks. I'll go take care of it.
1: Fantastic. You're all set with the comments?
0: Yeah, I have it. Run a lot. No suspect.
1: Thank you.

0: Go ahead.
1: I have a stolen motor vehicle, Bolo, when you're ready.
0: Go ahead.
1: It's going to be a 2021 gray Toyota Highlander, Mass Reg 5, Delta, Mike, Lima, 7-1.
0: Stolen from what address, please?
1: 57 Arlington Street.
0: Crazy. Alright, stand by for Bolo, verified stolen vehicle. And look out for a 2021 gray Toyota Highlander, NASDAQ 5, Delta, Mike, Lima, 7-1. Stolen from 57 Arlington Street.

0: Central and West Side cars. Right for full over verified stolen vehicle. Cars being looked out for: a 2021 gray Toyota Highlander, NAS tag 5 Delta Mike Lima 71, stolen from 57 Arlington Street.
1: Can you show us heading to Reed Wells, Massasoit, apartment 2, to make contact with the owner of this Highlander? And I also have an updated plate number for you when you're ready.
0: Go ahead.
1: Going to be Bravo Delta 60688, Connecticut Reg. 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
0: Appreciate it.

0: Southwest 170 Apricot Street for reported fight. It's going to be a tell tie on the football field. Male and females all fighting, 4 to 5 people. Apparently, rest is trying to break it up.
1: I got it.
0: 11.
1: 11, I got it. Zero-3, no one called out on a detail up there, right?
0: Negative, not that I'm aware of.

0: point. It's going to be a car change. We're going to be in car 14. We'll be car 5.
1: Received.
2: We'll head over to Apricot Street to assist.
1: Mercy.
3: 14, yes, yes.
1: Mercy. Hi. Go ahead.
4: I found mileage from veterans back to the station. One male, 335-39.
1: 335-39, 1306.
5: 14 wagon, Adam, report. I'll head up
1: for
5: Sullivan as well.
1: Very safe. 17, at this point, you can probably back off.
5: New guy, this is one of those Charlie Foxtrot you want to
1: expose to. Ah, okay, I got it. 17, keep going.
2: Very safe.

0: Oscar 3.
1: 3.
0: 3, if you could head over to 104 Belmont Street, please. 104 Belmont Street in the parking lot there. Outside the Belmont Convenience, speak to Michael Unquist. He would like to make a report that he has lost his wallet.
1: Yeah.
0: Thank you. Sergeant, just pull up.
2: Pull the microphone.
0: Go.
2: I have that, thank you.
0: Okay. Oscar 8, if you guys could, number 66 Uppsala Street, please. 66 Uppsala Street. Apartment number 2, speak to Alia, who would like to make a report that her landlord, who lives on the third floor, continues to harass her. Apparently has recently let himself into her apartment when she was undressed in her kitchen and refused to leave. He's back in his own apartment now.

0: Oscar 7 on.
1: Seven, go ahead.
0: Seven, are you code 5, or are you still on the Green Street, slash West Echo?
1: I'm skimming the orders right now. What do you have?
0: I have you off at the station. I just want to see if you're clear, or put you back on that call, or if you weren't on that call.
1: You can keep me on it. I'm just printing out the orders now.
0: That's all I need to know. Thank you very much.

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0: Alright, you can clear this at 160. Minor damage, no suspect. Didn't want to report. Go ahead.
2: Arisi?
1: Go ahead. Code 5, can you show me heading to my guard, please?
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0: En 60. Now, 17 Crown Street for loud music. Anonymous call is reporting very loud Spanish music in the area.
1: We can head that way. 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
0: Received. I got it. It's going to be Chad at Crown. Any disregards?
2: Hey, Unrivaled.
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0: 10.
1: Go ahead.
0: Victor 210, I'll be riding solo for the remainder. Go ahead.
1: Gracie, I know you're coming from the hospital dropping off your partner. If you could slide by 26 Fairfax Road, 26 Fairfax Road. A caller reporting there's a white BMW blocking his driveway at this address.
0: On the way.
1: Thank you.

0: 5.
1: All right, everyone is dispersed. Show is clear, go 5, and I'll be heading to my guard.
0: Proceed.

0: Oscar 2. If you could, number 51, New Vista Lane, 51 New Vista Lane, speak to Gabriel. He states there's a male named Wig that has been harassing the caller's sister and some other people in the neighborhood. It's an ongoing issue, and they would like him stopped. He's not there. The caller's here and would like to speak to you.
1: Do I have it?
0: Oscar, one.
2: One, do it.
0: Could you head down that way with two, just in case Wake pops up?
2: I have it. I'm just picking up my partner from the hospital, then we'll go see about Wake.
0: Thank you. One wagon switched it. Never mind.
3: Do you need the wagon?
0: No, we don't need the wagon. All set, thank you.
3: Okay,

0: 685 Pleasant Street, Mass Reg, Green Mike Juliet, Papa 35, and the blue Honda, of course.
1: Chrissy, are y'all set?
2: It was Spanish speaking officer that can assist me over here.
1: That was Spanish speaking officer on 2 that can assist 16.

0: Phyllis.
1: 1042 Main Street, apartment 2, for a check. Kiki Collin, request we check on her 15-year-old friend, Natalia Ortiz. They were talking on TikTok, and the female made Q5 statements. She has made attempts in the past. Go ahead.
2: The driveway is not blocked, and the vehicle is illegally parked. It's acceptable. You can clear it up.
3: Thank you, sir.
4: Hello, everyone. Door 13.
1: Proceed.

0: 16. He's available. You can show me heading back to musical.
1: Where is he?
2: 18, I want to go back to Fulton Street.
1: Where is he?
0: 17, I'm on ground.
1: Where is he?
0: 2 on arrival.

0: Go ahead.
1: Most of bias, so they're all Kendrick and Priya. Come on.
0: Crazy. Oscar, one on.
1: One.
0: Oscar 2 is clear and call in the valley. I'll set you back off.
1: Pilot.

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1: Go ahead.
0: You can show us riding double and I'm clear of the hospital. Go ahead.
1: Thank you.
2: Five.
3: I knocked 4 times on the front door. I'm not getting any answer. Can you give him a call back? Please.
2: Percy.
0: Nine, I'm clear, 5.
1: Percy, 9.

0: 18, he should be right out.
1: 18, I got it.
0: What?
2: Found the source of your loud music at Francis McGurdle McGrath Boulevard. Can you let the Eastside know there's a card show going on?
0: Where is he?

0: 8.
1: Go ahead.
0: 8. Could you add the domestic chat to this? Just verbal. I'm going to have a report on the phone for the clear it up.
1: I have that, thank you.

0: speaking.
1: Go ahead.
0: It looks like it was just a delivery driver picking up a package, but he wasn't sure if he was getting one, so he will reach out to me if it was a package that he considered out there.
1: Receive.

Angela Carr, stand by for Bolo for a check on the welfare. In the Route 20 area coming from Shrewsbury, possibly in the Grafton Street area, not sure what address. You look out for a 2023 Kia Forte, color white, mass tag 7, November, spot 326. To be operated by a Patricia Nyland. Her husband, Joseph, states she didn't remove her sunblocker from the back window. She is now not answering any phone calls or text messages and is concerned that she's been involved in a motor vehicle accident.

0: turkey.
1: What?
0: Talk to the female and mom. Denied make any statements. All is well here. Mom has CIT information if she needs it. You can clear it up.
1: Where is he?

0: 13. 43 Illinois Street. Just this fire. They're stating that there's a Home Depot box truck parked there and it's leaking a lot of fluid.
1: Got it.

0: CO3 is fire on scene.
1: They are, Sarge.
0: Alright, are they saying it's a hazmat situation?
1: There might be a police matter. They think that there's oil tanks in the back of the U-Haul.
0: Yeah, no, I get that, but if it's a hazmat with some chemicals or whatever the hell it is dripping all over the road, would they just want us to cut the lock there and get in there and remove those items? I just threw a lot at you. I'll wait until my car gets there. He'll fill me in.
1: Where is he?

0: 哎，李生。
1: 对。
0: Can you also add creatine into the call as well? Can you also create instead of numbers for account property? You can use 10, 14, 93. Oh,
1: perfect.

0: 66.
1: Go ahead.
0: I was just flagged down for an accident at Jackson Main Street.
1: Yeah, we have a call for it. Is this 770 Main?
0: Yeah, outside of YMCA.
1: I'm sorry, did you say start one?
0: Once is already here.
1: Where is he?
2: 15, I'll be clear from the house, my bad. I'll head over there.
3: Thank you. Thank you.
1: Sorry, can you go again? That was unreadable.
3: Can you reach my official, please?
1: DR3?
4: Yes, DR3, go ahead.
3: Hey, Sarge, it appears to be just oil, like a watery oil just kind of dripping out the back. We're going to go to 78 Gage Street. We think that's who the truck, see if they know what's going on.
4: Alright, you got some fire officials there. If the fire determines that this is a serious situation, then we're opening that truck and removing the hazardous items. And I'll tow the truck.
3: I got it.

0: Oscar 7 on.
1: Seven, go ahead.
0: Just a status check. Are you doing all set?
1: Yes, I'm all set. I wasn't sure if you're aware, but my computer's not functional and I've been off typing.
0: Okay. Thank you.

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0: It's on the air tow for a Honda sedan, Maverick 6, X-ray, Sierra, 93.
1: Percy.

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0: Thank you.
1: Motorized bike with her younger brother on the bike with her.
2: Okay, we have it.
1: Received the caller was a concerned neighbor, said this is an ongoing issue with the kids. Received.

0: you. We're in the area.
1: Crazy. You all. Apparently, he goes around and cleans grease traps in restaurants. That's what was leaking, so they're gonna address that, clean it up. But I'll be doing a quick report.
2: Crazy.

0: Oscar 3.
1: Great.
0: Are you clear for one?
1: Affirmative.
0: And you're single, correct?
1: Yes.
0: Okay. And you head over to Green Hill Parkway, number 125 Green Hill Parkway. Meet with Dahlia at the petting zoo. She says that every day she sees older men parking their cars in this area and they walk into the woods. She thinks it's strange and would like to speak to an officer. She believes they're doing something strange in the woods.
1: 3, I have that. Apologize.
0: Racy.
1: One, we're with
0: them. Racy.
2: Just make sure you guys stay on the path.

0: 13.
1: Go ahead.
0: 50 Mill Street for disorderly and the outside of Family Dollar. Manager states that there's a white male doing 94 C's and there's kids inside the store.

0: This is just kids being kids out here having fun on their bikes. We used to tell them they were advised to wear their helmets. You can clear it out, GoFox.
1: Thank you, Nate.

0: 17.
1: 17.
0: 38 High Street for larceny under. You're going to meet the caller in the station lobby. Wants to report that someone went through her purse at church.
1: Received.

0: person.
1: What?
0: Is there a description of the male?
1: It's gonna be a white male wearing all gray and a red hat.
0: Yeah, thank you.

0: 17.
1: 17.
0: You can actually back off. The call is Raven.
1: Backing off.
0: Oscar 10. Yeah. Yeah, number 8, Scott Street. 8, Scott Street. I'd like to report her son, 14-year-old Jeremiah Orta, is now home. She reported him missing on Friday.
1: Okay.
0: Thank you.

0: Okay.
1: Go ahead.
0: Ellie has one of those vehicles. I'll be doing a report, and I'll be doing a summons.
1: Proceed.

0: 17.
1: 38 Chester Street for a motor vehicle obstruction. Holler states that there is about 25 cars parked along the road, making it hard for traffic to get by. I believe somebody's having a party.
0: Receiving.

0: 1025 Barney. What was that last call about the cars being parked on the road?
1: It was on 38 Chester Street. Caller states that there was 25 cars parked along the road, making it hard for traffic to get by. I believe that someone's having a party.

0: I got that. You might get the same call for June Street. Working a detail up here. I'm trying to get these cars out of here. So if you get that, if you get a call about that, we're handling it.
1: Where is he?

0: 13.
1: Okay.
0: Two disorderlies up there. You can clear it up.
1: Perfect.
2: Adam, yeah.

0: 耳钉。One Lowell Street for a check. Caller ping in within 21 meters of this address. Gave the name of Julian Ortiz. Stated that he was going to shoot him if we don't arrest them. Call taker was unsure who he was talking about. Then he just kept saying he was going to kill them and started rambling.
1: I got it.
0: 15 pound, have you heard that way just in case?
2: 15 pound.

0: 10 report, clear.
1: 3C10, I took call number 107 Sterling Street, 107 Sterling Street, apartment number 3. Caller believes this is the correct address, as he can see a child about 11 years of age sitting in the open window with his legs hanging out of the third floor.
0: Okay, I have that. That might be a house where the kid has, he has a mental disability. I'll go check on that if I'm familiar with him.
1: Thank you, Oscar.
0: We have

0: things.
1: Okay.
0: You can put it out on Wall Street. Have you got any more calls about this?
1: Negative.
0: Thank you.

0: 3. 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
1: All right, we spoke with the caller. We're going to be clearing the petting zoo area and head over to the state park area and just check the woods for those 3 males you mentioned.
0: I am most of that. You're heading to what park?
1: The same park, just the other end of Green Hill Park where the state park is by the Worcester Tech Field.
0: I have that, and I'll make a note. Thank you. Oscar 1 still with you?
1: Affirmative.
0: Thank you.

0: 10, I'm on arrival. I do not see any child with his feet out the 312 window.
1: Just gonna head up there and check.
2: Alright, hang on. I believe we still have the caller on the phone.

0: Oscar 10.
1: Right.
0: The female's saying that the child is now standing up and she believes he is autistic, and I believe you are familiar.
1: Yes. 107? It's not 107. What is she looking at?
0: He believes that she's looking at 107, apartment 3.
1: Hey, we're with them.
0: Alright, she's at... Sorry, the caller's at 113. She said, if you're looking at the front of the building, she's to the left. Oscar 10, she's coming outside and she will talk to you. She's coming out from 113.
1: Okay, yeah, I got it.

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1: Pass.
0: We are on arrival.
1: Proceed.

0: State Police Operations of Worcester Police, Destined Attack.
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0: Received loud and clear, have a great afternoon.

0: 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Caller said that he went back into the apartment by the time we got there. Everything's quiet here. You can clear it off.
1: Thank you.

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3: 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There's absolutely no one in there. You can clear that out.
1: Racing.

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0: 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Code 5.
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0: 2 will be double in 74, Delta 261, Charlie 228. 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

0: 最近。
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0: Spoke to the homeowner here. They didn't know who this person was. Checked the area, talked to both people. No one seemed to know who this person was. 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
1: Where is he?

0: 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It's car 62, okay.
1: Ten days has it.
0: Okay.

0: 20. I'll be at 54. Leave it to 50. Good afternoon.
1: Receive. Good afternoon.
2: Nine first. Can you check both vans for car 71, please?
3: Receive. Same way in this van using car 71, car 71, or know where it's at. Nine first, looks like Oscar 15 days is out in it.
2: I would thank you.
1: You're welcome.

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1: AMB, the only one in the West Pinella. What do you have over there?
0: 1514 Main Street, we had Andre call in. Thinks that his wife was attacked by a female. We then got a second call from the other party stating that she went to her boyfriend to get her things, and the boyfriend's family assaulted her. Now we got a third call stating that a female came back with four other females, and they're outside.
1: I got it. I can start heading over there. I see a bunch of different addresses. Which one's the best one?
0: 1514 Main.

0: You will be solo.
1: Receive two. Do the more pressing call that I have for you is 25 Pleasant Valley Drive, 25 Pleasant Valley Drive, apartment 36. Are you getting a child caller saying there's a male here screaming at his girlfriend? The male is leaving and would like the girlfriend checked on.
2: I'll be in 14, Bellevue 41. Good afternoon.
1: Good afternoon.

0: 7.
1: 7.
0: 7, I'll see if I can get permission from the sergeant to call the animal control for this. I have 37 Coral Street. Leah is here. She said she found a dog that has no collar or tags on it. It appears to be well taken care of, but she wants to turn it in. She can't keep it. There's Sergeant on.
2: Can you run this call on Detective Sergeant?
0: Yes. Is there a...
2: You're one first. You're looking for an official?
0: I am. I have a female on Coral Street. She found a lost dog that has no collar or tag. She cannot hold on to it till tomorrow and is looking to turn it in. Permission to call animal control?
2: Yeah, that's fine.
0: Thank you. 7, disregard.
2: I gotta thank you.

0: Oscar 7.
1: 7.
0: And down to the area of 160 McEwen Road, 116 McEwen Road, for a check on the welfare. Report of an elderly male with a cane walking in the middle of the road next to the 7-Eleven heading towards Holy Cross. White male, gray hair, dark clothes.
2: You got it. Hold on.
0: Thank you.

0: sir, Sergeant, I'm on.
1: Go ahead.
0: Just want to advise you, I have one call holding at this time. It's a past harassment. Mom wants to talk to somebody about her teenage daughter receiving inappropriate messages from an adult male that lives a few buildings down. She's inside her apartment. They're safe. A male's not there.
1: Okay, we have it. Thank you.
0: Thanks.

0: 20.
1: 20.
0: Are you on arrival yet? EMS is just wondering.
1: Yeah, EMS is up with her right now.
0: Where is he? Thank you.

0: 394.
1: Hi.
0: We're inside with the other party. Can you just let EA know they can come up and just check this party out, please, as well?
1: Rissy.

0: true.
1: Hi.
0: Hey. According to the caller, the male's GOA. I tried knocking from the door, but don't go to the door. You can clear this out. Can you just change the address to 21 Pleasant Valley, and it is still apartment 36.
1: I'll receive that. I'll make a note in the comments as well. You ready for the next one?
0: I am.
1: It's going to be 26 Graper Valley Ave, 26 Graper Valley Ave, apartment number 6. But you're going to be on the way, so I'm going to call her, and the female's going to meet you in the parking lot in the back of the building. She does not want the suspect male to see her meeting with the police. You're going to meet with Lisa. She needs to make a report that her 15-year-old daughter has been getting harassed by the 21-year-old male who lives a few buildings down, and he's been sending inappropriate messages to her.

0: Oscar 2, she was notified, and she will be meeting you in that lot in the back.
1: Okay, I got it.

0: to.
1: Go ahead.
0: Sorry, can you just confirm the number in the back of 26? No one's going to build it.
1: I'll call her again.

0: Oscar 2, did she come out?
1: Do I think I'm with her? She's just not paying any attention to me.
0: Well, she answered her phone, and once they started talking, then she hung up on me. I tried calling back again, and it's ringing through to voicemail, so.
1: So don't worry about it. I see you're trying to pick up the phone. She's blocking the number now. Thank you.
0: You're welcome.

0: I'm on arrival. Is it 37 or 39, Coral? 37, and the caller's roommate, Julie, is holding on to the dog. 37, Coral.
1: Receive. Could you ask her to come out with it? It's an apartment building.
0: Oh, okay. I don't have an apartment number, so I will call.
1: Thank you.

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1: Good.
0: I'll be clear of Coral and headed to the Inner Rusky League.
1: Rusky.

0: 7, I'm out with that male on the key and across from 7-Eleven. All set.
1: All set. And just let me know if you're going to need an ambulance.
0: Hold it.

0: 20.
1: Okay.
2: Spoke to both parties. They both do not want to press any charges. So the report and file, and Canary is going to be using that to work with some scratch of the butterfly.
1: Proceed.

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1: Good afternoon.
2: Able being 81, Foxtrot 214, Tango 260, good afternoon.
1: Good afternoon. Abe, could you guys head to 981 Grafton Street, please? 981 Grafton Street is coming for a motor vehicle accident. Advise them there's no motion. So, are you looking for a GMC Acadia and a Ford F-150 truck?
2: Hey, I have that.

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1: Go ahead.
2: The male refused to talk to me and walked away. You can clear it out.
1: Receipt. 7 in case there's an issue with traffic. Could you start the 981 Grafton Street with 8, please?
2: We'll do that with that one.
1: Thank you.
3: Good afternoon.
1: Good afternoon, 19.

0: Levine 21, Julie 172, good afternoon.
1: Good afternoon. Could you head down to number 12 Salem Street, please? 12 Salem Street. We got a call from a Nicole in the parking lot here. Not moving. There are kids on bikes in the street, and they're afraid they're going to get hurt and think someone should come down there to assist them.
0: There you go.
1: Thank you.
2: Chestnut, unpleasant from Maine to Chestnut till about maybe midnight or 1 a.m.
3: What's that official one?
4: CO4, all set.
2: Thank you, Sarge.

0: 15. I'll be in 31, Delta 253. Good afternoon.
1: Good afternoon, 15.
0: Delta 229, good afternoon.
1: Good afternoon, 13.

0: 12 and 82, Lima 220 Cat. 12.
1: Standby. Actually, 15, disregard. 12.
0: Good.
1: I just got a call here, 42 Lewis Street. Coming a little bit ago, it's going to be apartment 2R, 2 Romeo. We had a caller named Joey, say the use of back entrance. They said he walked into his apartment and an alleged plumber was in his apartment without any warning, and the plumber was trying to be aggressive to the caller. States now he's calling back in. The male got aggressive and tried to throw a stove at him. The male got into a silver Honda Pilot, MassAg 31, Lima Golf 19, and took off. Did he speak to the landlord? He also has no idea who that guy is. I was in his apartment.
0: I got it.
1: Average
0: Evercoffee. Go ahead.
1: We're going to be going to South High, 170 Evercoffee Street for loud music. It's going to be by the football field. On this call reporting, there's a couple cars that are blasting music.
0: I have a...
1: 13, what's this?
2: 13, I got it.

0: 5.
1: Go ahead.
0: Has the library called about this?
1: Negative, it was just the female that was calling that was in the lot.
0: There seems to be some kind of festival, but everyone seems fine. Just clear out for now.
1: Hurry, C5. Oscar 6.
0: What?
1: 6, can you head to number 5 at Villanova Street? 5 at Villanova Street? It's going to be for welfare check. A passerby called in reporting it was a female that flagged him down. She was an older female. Said she needed help, but was refusing an ambulance. She was not making a whole lot of sense or saying exactly what was wrong. Then she went into her house at number 5. The caller, I just got off the phone with him, he got in touch with one of the female's friends who was going to go check on her. I guess she was saying that her right arm was numb. So if you can go check and make sure she's okay, I can start an ambulance that way.
0: Definitely have that en route.

0: 8.
1: Go ahead, 8.
0: I got a main registration for a GMC Acadia. It's going to be 379 Kilo Tango Zulu. Again, 379 Kilo Tango Zulu. We're going to tow front end damage, leaking fluids.
1: Are all four tires on the ground?
0: Affirmative.
1: Racing.

0: Oscar 8, Belcedo's, is your tow? They have been notified.
1: I have that too.
0: Oscar 6, an ambulance will also be responding to Villanova Street with you.
2: Received, thank you.
0: You're welcome.

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1: Cut.
0: 10, it's going to be a welfare check call. Can you start to 27 Upland Gardens Drive? 27 Upland Gardens Drive, room number 7. We're getting a call from Michael. He's requesting a check on his 7-year-old niece, Amaya Rivera. She lives at this address with her father. I don't have his name. They haven't heard from her in about 3 weeks. She has her own phone, and she usually calls or texts every day. They thought this is odd and would like to come and check and make sure the child is okay.
1: I got another message.
0: Great.

0: Hi.
1: Hey, it's gonna be all set with me. I'm at the Kelly Square. I have the comments. I'll be all set.
0: Thank you.

0: animal control on one, animal control? Animal control.
1: Before you go home, the west side has something for you. Can you switch over?

0: Animal Control. Go ahead. I'm having trouble with this mic. Are you looking for me?
1: Yes, I am. The West Side is looking for you. If you can switch your radio over, please.
0: Good afternoon, Animal Control. I have a call here. It's 11 Marinook Road for an animal complaint. We have a caller at 7 Mira Vista. He said he was walking his dog, and a very large dog tried to attack him and his other dog. He said he tried to kick it to get it away, and the owner came out yelling at them. But he says that the dog was off-leash. Wants to talk to an animal control officer about it.
2: 36.

0: You go back off, yay. Well, I'm here. What's the apartment number?
1: It's going to be 2R, 2 Romeo.
0: Thank you, everybody.

0: Thanks.
1: Go ahead.
0: She's fine. Her character was there. She was just a little anxious. You could clear it out. Go fuck.
1: Thank you.

0: Well.
1: John.
0: I'm not getting any answer. Could you just try giving him a call, please?
1: Absolutely, stand by.

0: 12.
1: Done.
0: You just show me out at 65 James Street on assignment. I'm going to be heading there. I'll let you know.
1: Where is she?

0: Gone.
1: We're in GOA, no loud music here. I'm clear.
0: Where is he?

0: Oscar 3.
1: Good.
0: And 2. Fur fight number 9 at Windsor Street. 9 Windsor Street at the basketball court. 5 people drinking and fighting. No weapons. We do have a black male wearing a green hat, Hispanic female wearing white tank top and shorts.
1: Three we got.
0: 3 and 2, to be advised, the one person that called us in states they heard someone mention a gun, none seen at this time.
1: 3-2.
2: 5, I'll head that way as well.
0: Thank you.
3: Great traffic.
0: Or easy, thank you.
4: The OP will head over there too.
0: Or easy?
1: Okay, I promise I'll head that way as well.
0: Are you safe?

0: year or two.
1: Right.
0: I'm just making sure you got all that.
1: Yep, I got it. Windsor Street, somebody said they heard a gun.
0: Yes, we have several cars are going now.
1: I got it. Keep me updated.
0: Crazy.

0: tape.
1: What?
0: Can you just get an ETA from Belfitos, please?
1: I'm sorry, when I called him, he said it's going to take a few minutes. He has to go get the flatbed, and then he'll be up, so I'll call him and see if he's got the flatbed yet.
0: I have that.
1: Oscar 10.
2: Good.
1: Status check, are you on Upland Guide Drive, and if so, are you still all set?
2: Yeah, I'm all set. I'm trying to get into the building.
1: Receive 7.
3: 7.
1: Status check, are you out with that female, and if so, are you still all set?
3: Yes, I'm out with her, all set.

0: 3.
1: Red.
0: You can back anyone else off and clear it out. Anyone involved in that fight, COA?
1: And then all cars responding to 9 Windsor Street for the fight, you can back off. Everybody is GOA now. Back off of Windsor Street, all set.
2: Good to have that, thank you.
1: You're welcome.

0: 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Evidently, there was assault on the gentleman by the woman that owns the dog.
1: They have that. 20.
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0: 1 Austin Street for a report of a hit and run. It's going to be the corner of Main and Austin. It's going to be a red Honda Elantra that was hit by a tan Honda minivan. Took off. We're going to speak to Alma.
1: Appreciate it.

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1: 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Welcome.

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0: You give the caller back. Can you give the caller a call back and see if there's a better updated location?
1: Stand by.

0: 17 back off. 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I advise her to call us when she gets there.
1: Steve. 17, we'll just go meet them at the station.
0: We're ready, Steve.

0: Josie.
1: Go ahead.
0: Josie just has that vehicle report code 5.
1: Thank you. I have another one for you when you're ready.
0: Go ahead.
1: Number 33, Anderson Ave. 33 Anderson Ave. We got a call from Shrewsbury Police Department requesting you check this address and see if you can find out who the owner is of the brown 2015 Lexus. They gave a plate number of X-ray 251.
0: I have that.
1: Thank you. Timothy, you can actually back off until she's not at the station yet and she's not going there for a bit. I advise her to give us a call when she's heading there.
0: Steve.

0: 12.
1: Right.
0: Call from in 55 Richard Street, apartment number 1 for a larceny under. I want to speak to Romel. They said he had a tenant move out, but he stole multiple items. Wants to make a report about it.
1: Got it.

0: Oscar 3, are you code 5?
1: Yes, I'm code 5.
0: Could you head down to the extra space storage at 345 Shrewsbury Street? 345 Shrewsbury Street. Gonna meet with Bella outside. She's with her child. In regards to a female she doesn't know, came up to her, was threatening her, and she's trying to get into the building here. Last she saw was that she didn't let the woman in. It's a Hispanic female, black curly hair, and she was last seen getting into the elevator inside.
1: I got it.
0: One.
2: I have that.

0: Right.
1: No contact at the address. You can clear it out. Code 5.
0: Thank you.

0: 56.
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0: I'm going to be transporting a female from 25 Queen to the station. Starting mileage 37995.
1: Mercy.
0: Delta 14.
1: Mercy.

0: two or double again so far.
1: Received. Could you guys head to number 525 Lincoln Street, please? 525 Lincoln Street. It's the Spirit Halloween. Speak to Ashley. She found a bag with a note in it and some medication. She believes the note indicated some kind of suicidal ideations, unknown from who. She'd like to pass it over to a police officer.
0: Do we have it?
1: Thank you.

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1: Dispatch.
0: He was a URF 2 about a woman in the hit and run that was coming to the station.
1: West side.
2: Thank you.
1: Welcome. You code 5?
3: Still talking with both parties here.
1: And it's 19. 46 Edgeworth Street, going to be going to apartment 517. Along with EMS, they're requesting us for a 15-year-old female, saying that she's high off of marijuana. Seems that she's feeling sleepy, heart is racing, parents aren't home. They're requesting police.
0: Services up to your party for the hit and run in the lobby now.

0: 17. That party's in the lobby now to talk about that hit and run for Austin Street.
1: Received.

0: funny. So, someone just got slightly pushed during the scuffle between the dogs. Both neighbors talk to each other and they're all friendly. They don't want any more police involvement. So you can quit the cell. What do you have on edge for?
1: Came in as a medical. 15-year-old calling in because she was using 94Cs and is now sleepy. Heart's racing. Parents aren't home. EMS wants police.
2: Well, could I get a number, please?
1: 12-year, our number is going to be 112235. 112235.
2: I got it, thank you.

0: 15.
1: Good.
0: I just drove by 120 Stafford. I got the comments for it. I'll let you know.
1: Received.

0: 3.
1: Red.
0: That other female left and fell, was able to grab her thing and close.

0: 15. And that was advised and moved along. Code 5.
1: Received. 15, I have another call for you.
0: Cut.
1: Just came in, 66 Lovell Street, apartment number 2, furnished to Southern. Lowell PD is requesting we check at this address, Rain Xavier Leon. It's going to be 213 of 01. They have PC for violating a 29A. They'll come and get him if he's there.
0: I have that.
1: 11.
2: Resume.

0: 3.
1: Hey, go ahead.
0: 8, number 12, Minerva Street. 12, Minerva. Getting a call from Melanie Brindisi. States her brother, Jonathan Brindisi, is refusing to let her see her own father. Just kicked her out of the house. And we can hear a lot of arguing in the background.
1: I have that.
2: Six.
0: Thank you. We're going to speak to staff. She's had a customer run off with a large Delawatt box that's ripped out of the clerk's hands. Took off last seen in front of Price Regular, the Price Bank, male, light colored hat, blue shirt, carrying a large Delawatt box.

0: 19, I have a separate call for you. I have a call, you're 16-16 Main Street for 160. You're going to speak with Colleen, she's a staff member there at Silver House. They say they have a female being discharged, and per their policy, they have 2 hours to leave, but she's refusing. They say she has a GPS electric monitor, and that she can't leave without police, and now she's not. Say that she was being cooperative. I don't know.
1: Okay.
0: Hey, Jane.
1: Got it.

0: 17.
1: Going. Yeah, your number is going to be 112241, 112241.
0: Five in cruiser 23.
1: Where is he?

0: Oscar Knight. Grafton Street, 1369 Grafton Street, The Haven Detox, at the intake area. 44-year-old male is extremely intoxicated. He is unable to walk, and he is yelling. Ambulance on the way, requesting police.
1: I got it.
0: Are you

0: 8. We'll head to Grafton Street first.
1: Okay. Oscar 6, you want to head to Grafton Street with 8?
2: Yes, ma'am.
1: Thank you. Oscar 910, you can back off.
3: Okay.
1: Thank you.

0: 再来说。
1: 接货。
0: Sir, I have a call here at 58 Clover Street. Came in for an animal complaint. We have a caller saying there's a coyote in his backyard. It's been there for 2 hours and it seems to be chewing on itself. Said it isn't afraid of anybody when they try to scare it off. I don't know if you want to call an animal control for it.
1: Yes, go ahead.
0: I see, sir. Thank you.
2: Animal control.
0: Hello, I'm sorry. I have 58 Clover Street here. Resident by the name of Alfred reporting a coyote in his backyard. It's been there for the last 2 hours, chewing on itself. Said it doesn't seem to want to be moving or scared of human interaction.
2: Again, what, 58 Clover?
0: Correct.
2: Let me see.
0: Go ahead.
1: I'm transporting a female from the station back to 25 Queen per Delta 14, starting miles 37997, Queen 7.
0: I have that at 1809.

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1: Go on.
0: We just recode this a landlord-tenant dispute, please, and I'll be doing a report. Go ahead.
1: Receive.

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0: 15.
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0: He went to that address, made negative contact with that mail. I can clear for now, just notify LOPD.
1: Alright, Steve.

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1: 1816.

0: 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I'm on arrival at Clover Street.
1: Proceed.
2: Fifteen.
1: Heading back from 120 Stafford Street. Male is back. You know, female staff calling and seeing the male came right back after you guys left. Walked in the bar. And then he just walked down and is currently inside the dumpster.
2: I have it.
1: Now the unavailable assist?
2: 11
1: Receive.

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1: Mercy, thank you.

0: 3. Can you fly to number 19 Denmark Street, 19 Denmark Street, getting a call from Pam, who states a group of teenagers outside causing trouble and damaging parked cars. And the caller would like to speak to you as well.
1: I got it, I'll be all set.
0: Are you seen?
2: Here, too, are the teenagers still there?
0: They are.
2: Yes, I don't want more.
0: I have that, Oscar, too. One, I have that.
1: Got it.
0: Thank you.

0: 19.
1: Done.
0: That person was advised. Oh, fuck.
1: Proceed.
2: Done. She's advised, we'll be taking off charges. Report, good luck.
1: Receiving.

0: Go ahead.
1: Coastal has that mail. They're heading to UMass right now. Six is following. You can show us heading to Minerva.
0: Where is he? Oscar. 10.
2: 9, I'll put down.
0: Thank you, 9. 10 to script.
1: 8. Are there any updates on Minerva?
0: No updates. Everything's the same. No further calls. 9 says up there with you. Nope. Sorry. There is another call. I'm reading the bottom here. It says cancel the females leaving, so you guys can disregard Minerva.
1: I have that. Code 5.
0: Thank you, 9. You can back off.
2: Alright, I got that.
0: Thank you.

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1: Can you grab a 9 number, please?
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1: 50, thank you.

0: 10.
1: Good.
0: 10 for 911. Hey, I'm calling the area of 124 Millbury Street. 124 Millbury Street. A male called. He was yelling at someone in the background, disconnected the phone, no answer on the callback. Pinged within 5 meters of this address. We ran the phone through MasterCard, shows the comes back to Luis Angel Rodriguez at 124 Millbury Street. In his MasterCard, there was not one. Guessing he was inside, he did not sound like he was outside.
1: Receive.
2: Nah, I got it.
0: Thank you.

0: 10. And how about 126 at Middlebury Street? 126 at Middlebury Street, apartment number 3L. Just received a call from Angel Rodriguez stating his dog had just bit his roommate. The dog is currently caged, refusing an ambulance.
1: Oh, I got it. Is animal control on?
0: Not anymore. Sierra 2.
2: Okay.
0: Permission to call in animal control. Ben is going up for a male dog just bit his roommate. They have the dog caged. They're refusing an ambulance. But
1: Ken, I wasn't asking permission for animal control. That's all right. I'll just...

0: see what's going on first and assess if we need him or not.
1: Okay, I have that, thank you. And 9, or 10 to 9, did you get that this is the same mail?
0: Affirmative, we got it.
1: Thank you. 9, you still end up with 10?
2: Affirmative.
1: Thank you.

0: 17.
1: Good.
0: 570 Main Street for commercial alarm at the Federal Garage. We have a car named Lisa saying that there's some kind of garage door alarm going off there.

0: Oscar 7.
1: Good.
0: Unit 7, Winthrop Street, apartment 1B for malicious mischief. Patricia Bemis needs to report that her neighbor just threw something at her vehicle.
1: I want to be clear, Mulberry Street.

0: 3.
1: Can you recode this to a neighbor? We spoke to all parties involved. They're advised and clear.
0: Racist. Negative, I was just saying some garage door alarm is going off.
1: Yeah.

0: Oscar 1. Unit 32, Fraternal Ave, Apartment 1 for reported threats. Brianna Leith states that her fiance, Kaylee Rankovic, just called and threatened her, saying that she's on the way over there to take the children. The kids are extremely upset. Female Kaylee also threatened the kids. I guess they're in the middle of a split right now. Okay. 306.
1: Three, I got it.
0: 306.

0: 15.
1: God.
0: I may always advise you to trespass, though. You can clear this.
1: Receive.

0: Oscar 15.
1: Okay.
0: 30 Winfield Street, apartment 6 for a check. Ava McCarthy was calling. She was uncooperative on the phone, not making any sense. Just keep stating that she was afraid to leave her apartment.
1: I have that.
0: 12 Elizabeth.

0: 20 report, go fast. Richard.
1: All three.
2: Hey, guys.
1: Standish Street, apartment 9 for reported threats. Use a Spanish interpreter. I'm going to speak with Cynthia Silva, stays her neighbor in apartment 5, unknown name. Just threatened to kill her. They are currently separated, pulled back in their apartment.
2: I had it.
1: 906.
2: 9, I guess.
1: 36.
3: Six, I can have that way just in case you need Spanish translation.
1: I have it, thank you.

0: Sue.
1: Dylan.
0: We'll take care of Catherine Street. We have the comments, Rosa.
1: I was just about to ask. Thank you.

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1: Go ahead.
0: Can you just see if there's any way she can come out and open the door? That's why.
1: Receive, I give her a call.
0: Thank you.

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0: Can we get a 911 please for a warrant arrest? You can use the station. And Foxtrot 161 for the arresting officer.
1: I have it. Did you want it closed out?
0: Yep. And I'll take it when you get it.
1: Breezy, one second.

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1: Go ahead.
0: Number's going to be 112268. 112268.
2: Thank you.
0: You're welcome.

0: Hello to the caller. We were unable to make contact with anybody in apartment 5. You can clear it out for now. Code 5.
1: I have. Thank you.
2: Please, can you show me the route to my guard?
1: Where is it?

0: Oscar 11. 11. 11 and 67 Canterbury Street, accident with no injuries. It's going to be an Outlander versus an unknown car. No injuries. They just need help exchanging. Possible tow.
1: Received.
2: Patricia Bemis needs to report that her neighbor has thrown something at her vehicle or caused some damage.
3: I have that.
2: I know such.

0: Are you able to break away to an AMB at 25 Queen Street? You guys still tied up?
1: We're still out here, but I'll break away.
0: Received. It's going to be 25 Queen Street. Bella's calling to say she was kicked twice and punched in the face three times. Declined.

0: 15.
1: Okay.
0: Are you still tied up on Winfield?
1: Yes, I'll be leaving here in about a minute.
2: Well, I'm just walking out of Winfield. What were the comments for Queen Street again?
0: Well, it's going to be 25 Queen Street at the front entrance. Bella's calling. States she was kicked twice and punched in the face three times. She declined EMS, but she states there are about five people arguing and yelling in the background. Security is trying to remove people at this time.
1: Okay.

0: One. Code, this is 160. They revise their options. You can clear it out.
1: Where is he?
2: Can you just start me a tow for the Outlander? It's going to be Mass Res 2, Hotel, Mike, Alpha, 6-9. Got damaged in the front right tire, so it's not moving.
3: Received.

0: 17. Spoke with security in the garage. 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Checked the garage. There's no alarms currently going, so I can clear it out with them.
1: Received 17. I just have a call at 22 Walnut Street for a past larceny from a motor vehicle. Caller parked on the street needs to report she had two purses stolen from her Jeep. Mass Reg 5 Papa Mike 912.
0: Received.

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1: Can I just get EA over here for a female? Couple small cuts on her hand.
0: Receive. You still outside over there?
1: Yeah, I'm good. I'll let you know on the EA. I think she might be changing her mind.
0: Receive. I'll get him going in case.

0: thing.
1: Go ahead.
0: Spoke with that female. She was afraid to leave her house to grab food and water. She was advised, decline any medical. You can show me heading to Queen Street.
1: Received.

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1: Go ahead.
0: For that Winfield Street call, can you just tag CIT? I'll be doing a couple lines on that one.
1: Receive.

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0: Let me check here to Southford Street for disturbance. Area resident saying there's a male outside of the Hanover Theater that's preaching over a megaphone. Wants them advice to quiet down.
1: Do we have that?
0: You guys can be able to.
2: Automate.
0: I have it, thank you.

0: 11. Got 11. 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
1: Stand by, I'll give Drenzo a call.

0: Oh, great.
1: Hey, go ahead.
0: Both Dunn Cannon Ave, apartment 5, along with PMS. It's going to be for a 30-year-old female having suicidal thoughts, stated that she did have a plan.
1: I have it.
0: 9 with it.
1: I got it.

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0: 11, it should be about 1 or 2 minutes.
1: Thank you.

0: Go ahead. All right, completely unrelated, but can you start me another EA for a male who is falling on the ground and said he cannot get up inside the shelter, please?
1: Received, you want fire over there as well?
0: No, just EA should be fine.
1: Received.

Oscar 19. 230 Highland Street, accident with no injuries, two car motor vehicle accident. They just need help exchanging.

0: Hello.
1: Hey.
0: Go ahead.
1: Can you just send me a taxi of your choice, please?
0: Hello, taxi. Go again.
1: Can you start me a taxi of your choice? This guy is right now.
0: Receive. Oscar 18.
1: Right.
0: Can you just head over to 10 Bellevue Street for 160? Alejandro's calling in. States the people at this address were evicted 2 weeks ago, but they've returned. He states no property manager told him to call, but he's concerned about it. He lives at 12 Bellevue.
1: Receive.
0: 18, do you want another car over there? You're all set.
1: We'll take one more.
0: Awesome. Receive.

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1: Go ahead.
0: U.S. drones hit the back off some cannon. EMS is going to be able to say the female has no weapons and is being cooperative with them.
1: I have that.
0: Receive talk, Sherman.
2: Alright.
0: This is at Evelyn Street from 412 for a check on the welfare. Michael called in. He was mumbling about his daughter and her mother and grandson being in the woods behind this address. Very difficult to understand. Sounded altered on the phone.
2: It's well known to be that you can just start an EA for talk.
0: Receive 8, you still with him?
1: 8, we're with him.
0: Receive.

0: Hi, this EMS lead to Sage for you guys.
1: No, he's usually very cooperative. Just having him come in case he wants to go to the hospital.
0: I have it.
1: Okay, well, we'll take that over from him.
2: Appreciate it, thank you. Go ahead, 12.
3: All right, with regard to the assault and battery, I'll be doing a report and taking up charges. One female going up to the beat. Then with that second EA, it's just a medical. He'll have some mobility issues and wants to get checked up. He'll be waiting inside. I'm on my way to Memorial for my car.
2: Received.

0: 17. Can I get the I number?
1: 17, your I number is 112258. 112258.

0: Five.
1: Hello?
0: I'll be clearing the hospital. They all sit on Selkirk Street.
1: Oscar 2.
0: So we should be off that. We're in the area right now. We're not picking up yet.
1: Where is it?
0: I'll just start that one.
1: Where is it?

0: I'll see you then.
1: Good.
0: Can I please get you to check 27 Fairfax Road for a vehicle parked outside of a fire hydrant here?
1: Really concerned about their neighbor's property. Everything's all set and cleared out. Go to us.
2: Can you check out a commercial alarm, 595 Main Street, to the federal building, lobby 101, right side and left side, glass break.
1: We got it.
2: You at 20.
1: Still with him.
2: Appreciate it.

0: whoever. Go on. Alright, Dorenzo says that, so I'll be doing a report, over.
1: Appreciate it.

0: Right.
1: Helen?
0: Can you just text CIT and Marco has been advised he's going to try to follow up with a bunch another day?
1: Received. I have one more for you.
0: What?
1: For Esther Street, apartment 1 for a stolen motor vehicle. You're going to speak with Yarlika. She's stating that her Yamaha Y2450 was stolen while she was sleeping. No suspect info. I also already checked the tow log. There's nothing in there for it.